Yes, of course. Yes, of course. Yes, of course. Yes, of course. Yes, of course.

brothers and sisters. I want to welcome you back to life. Back to the one that can make your next chapter your best chapter.

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She's going to do a beautiful song. Kepha Gale. We bless you, Jesus.

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Father, thank you. Thank you for the breath in my lungs. Thank you for the gift of another morning. Many slept yesterday and did not wake today. Many started last week but did not see this week.

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I am here because mercy spoke. Lamentations chapter 3 verses 22 to 23 declares, "It is of the Lord's mercies that we are not consumed, because his compassions fail not."

Good morning, Jesus. When I look back, I see your fingerprints. When I look around, I see your faithfulness. When I look ahead, I see your promises. You have been better than I deserved. You have been kinder than I imagined.

Today is blessed. Today is favored. Today is ordered by God. Psalm 5 verse 12 says, "For thou, Lord, wilt bless the righteous.

Whoever opens doors for me, today I shall not be stranded. Today I shall not be confused. Today I shall not be delayed. Today I shall not be defeated. Every conversation today shall work in my favor. Every meeting today shall work in my favor. Every opportunity today shall work in my favor. I receive wisdom. I receive clarity. I receive confidence. I receive divine direction. My mind is sharp. My hands are blessed. My words carry grace. My efforts produce results.

Isaiah 41 verse 10 declares, "Fear thou not, for I am with thee." Therefore I reject fear. I reject anxiety. I reject discouragement. I reject bad news. This week I shall move forward. This week I shall experience growth.

I declare, according to Job 22, verse 28, thou shalt also decree a thing, and it shall be established unto thee. Therefore I decree open doors, divine opportunities, unexpected favor, financial increase, supernatural help,

0: The time is 6 o'clock for Eden FM News. I'm Lynn Clutie. Good morning. The case against Bevan van Druten will return in the Plettenberg Bay Magistrates Court today. In June, the case was postponed for further investigation as cell phone data was still outstanding. The 53-year-old man is accused of killing former police detective Annika van Heerden in January 2026. The victim's body was found next to a vehicle near the Keurbooms River after a woman was heard screaming in the area. Van Druten, who was in a relationship with the deceased, is facing a charge of murder. He abandoned his bail application and was sent to the Valkenburg Psychiatric Hospital in Cape Town for evaluation. Batu Municipality launched a state-of-the-art water treatment works in Kurland last week. The 41 million rand infrastructure investment is aimed at supporting future development in the area. The newly upgraded facility is expected to benefit more than 12,000 residents and will play a critical role in enabling housing and other essential services for the growing community. It now provides additional capacity, which ensures that borehole water and water from Witrivier will also be treated. Bito Mayor Jessica Kumkum says the commissioning for the Kurland Water Treatment Works is about strengthening their capacity to provide reliable quality water services to residents.
1: The planning for this project started in 2020. This is just a testament that infrastructure development requires planning, it requires proper budgeting, and it also requires collaboration between the different government departments. The most important thing is that this is a milestone for us because it will enable us to plan and execute our housing project within the Kurland community, which will make provision for about 1,500 families.
0: Plettenberg Bay detectives are urging the public to come forward with information that could assist police in search of Jerome August, who was reported missing early last year. It is believed that 32-year-old Jerome, originally from Cape Town, left his place of work on the 6th of January 2026 and never arrived home, and was reported missing on the 12th of January 2026. Police say he is 1.7 meters tall and weighs 60 kilograms. He was dressed in a relay t-shirt, blue jeans and blue Puma tackies at the time of his disappearance. The investigation officer, Sergeant Nzuko Mbonjwa, urges anyone with information about his whereabouts to contact the police. And a 61-year-old man from Stellenbosch died after becoming unconscious in the surf zone at Sandstrand in Jongensfontein near Still Bay on Friday. The man, who is a surfer, had been taking part in the surfing competition on the shoreline. After all efforts were made to resuscitate the man, he was declared dead on the scene. Police have opened an inquest docket. NSRI spokesperson, Craig Lambanian, says it appears that while surfing, the man collapsed unconscious. Fellow surfers recovered him to the shoreline and commenced CPR while raising the alarm. Lambanian says they send their condolences to the family and friends of the deceased and the surfing community.
2: At 1400 hours on Friday, the 14th of August, NSRI Still Bay duty crew were activated following reports of a man unconscious in the surf zone at Sandstrand, Jongensfontein, near to Stilbaai. Despite extensive CPR efforts, after all efforts to resuscitate the man were exhausted, sadly, the man was declared deceased. It appears that while surfing, the man collapsed unconscious. Fellow surfers recovered the man to the shoreline while raising the alarm, and on bringing the man ashore, the fellow surfers had commenced CPR. Condolences are conveyed to family, friends, and the surfing community.
0: And finally, three suspects were arrested on charges of money laundering and corruption after they were found with 1.1 million rand concealed in shoeboxes in a Ford Ranger Raptor on the N3 near the Tugela Plaza in Gauteng on Friday. A 42-year-old suspect was unable to provide a satisfactory account for the source of the money. While being interrogated, the suspect allegedly attempted to bribe the investigating officer. This resulted in the arrest of two additional suspects who allegedly attempted to bribe police officers with 200,000 rand. Police spokesperson Adlinda Matia says they are facing charges that include money laundering and corruption. That is it for this news bulletin. Your next news update will be your news headlines at 6:30. For Eden FM News, I'm Lynn Clutie. A very good morning to you.

0: Know your rights. 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

And a very good morning to you, my lovely friends. It is Lynn Clutie behind the mic. And as always, this is your Rise and Shine Breakfast Show. Wakey, wakey, it is time to get started and it is time to get into your new day, your new week, my friends. The weekend is over and it's time to approach the week with gusto and with the enthusiasm that God has given us to be able to do that. So, you know, I've got two things that I just quickly want to mention to you this morning. Yesterday at church, I go to Shofar in George, and our pastor was just talking about, he's doing a series on apologetics, but I mean, our church is very, what I love about our church is, you know, that we're very open to the movement of the Holy Spirit, and we're very open to, you know, it's not traditional religious structure and all of that kind of thing. But part of what he was saying is that if you're going through a difficult time, take a chair. And get two chairs that are facing each other. You sit on the one chair and you tell the devil to go sit on the other chair. And then you put on some fantastic worship music, your favorite worship music, and you tell the devil to watch you worship God. Now, come on, man. That I've never heard somebody say something like that before. I mean, I've been a Christian for many, many years. I have heard many amazing, incredible sermons throughout the years on, you know, on YouTube and also in real life, because I just love church, you know. But at the same time, I've never heard somebody say it like that before. And, you know, that is truly what we need to do. We need to worship the Lord regardless of our circumstances, because the enemy is trying to wear us out. He's trying to make us focus on our circumstances more than we do on God. And when we focus on God, things start to happen. Things start to shift. When we worship God, regardless of our circumstances, things shift in our lives. Why? Because it's just the way that it works, people. And thank you, Jesus, that it does. Because look what happened when Paul and Silas worshipped him when they were put into prison. The chains were broken off of them and were also broken off of others. And this is what happens when we worship God. It shifts the atmosphere around us, and it shifts the atmosphere in our lives, in our circumstances, but also in other people's lives as well. What more could a person ask for? How amazing is that? How amazing and powerful is our God, that when we worship Him, which is what we are designed to do. We are designed to worship God. This is, and that is why when you worship Him, you feel your best. Eventually, you might not feel like it, but that's just the enemy that's trying to keep you out of doing the thing that God has called you to do, you know? So I want to encourage you. And the other thing that I want to tell you today is that there's one thing that you can pray for that every single time God will answer that prayer. We know that sometimes God doesn't answer all the prayers, because sometimes they are just things that are coming from our soul, and He knows that they're not good for us. So it doesn't mean that God answers every single prayer all the time. Okay, He will answer prayers that are in alignment with His word and His will. If you're being quite, you know, ridiculous and asking for things like a Lamborghini and whatnot, but there's one prayer that God will always answer, and that is when you ask Him for wisdom. Remember how King Solomon asked for wisdom, and because he asked for wisdom and he didn't ask for other stuff, God actually did bless him with all the riches. But that's not why, because that's not why we ask God. You know, we do so because when we have wisdom, we are operating at the best level that we possibly can. So I really pray that this encourages you this week. You go and get that chair, or you even picture it, even while you're driving to work right now. You picture the enemy sitting in front of you, and you tell him, because he's under your feet. Remember your authority, people. The enemy is under your feet. You do not need to fear him. You do not have a spirit of fear. You have a spirit of power, love, and a sound mind.
and he has to watch you praise and worship God, and chains break off of you in that instant, and watch the chains break of other people. And then you go and you pray for that wisdom, because God will give it to you. Coming up next, one of my very favorites to get you into your Monday and to remind you how great our God is, Is Our Great Our God by Chris Tomlin.

0: Song by, originally done by Chris Tomlin. What an absolute anthem it has become throughout the Christian world throughout the years. Just an amazing and incredible, incredible song. I'm going to be doing the news headlines and the English news at 7 o'clock this morning. Of course, there is a massive power outage in Oudtshoorn at the moment. It's been going on for quite some time. We're hoping, obviously, to be able to update you with all of that information as time goes by and we hear some more information from the Oudtshoorn municipality as well as the... Why have I gone blank now? Eskom. Anyway, very good morning to you if you have just joined me.
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6:30 and I'm Lynn Clutie with your news headlines. The case against Bevan van Druten will return in the Plettenberg Bay Magistrates Court today. And Bito Municipality launched a state-of-the-art water treatment works in Kurland last week. Plettenberg Bay detectives are urging the public to come forward with information that could assist police in the search of Jerome August, who was reported missing early last year. A 61-year-old man from Stellenbosch died after becoming unconscious in the surf zone at Sandstrand in Jongensfontein near Stilbay on Friday. And finally, three suspects were arrested on charges of money laundering and corruption after they were found with 1.1 million rand concealed in shoeboxes in a Ford Ranger Raptor on the N3 near the Tugela Plaza in Gauteng on Friday. That is it for your news headlines. I'll be back at 7 o'clock with an English news bulletin. For Eden FM News, I'm Lynn Clutie. A very good morning to you.

0: very good morning to you. If you've just joined me, some Maroon 5 with This Love, easing us into your week, easing you into your Monday. Friends, it's going to be a good week. Let's be positive. Let's take the bull by the horns and let's grab hold of that scripture that hope is the confident expectation that something good is going to happen. And especially to those in Oudtshoorn at the moment that have been without power for a substantial amount of time. Just the latest update that I have seen on social media, for those who are not aware, Eskom is experiencing delays in restoring electricity supply to customers in Oudtshoorn due to complexity of the restoration work currently being undertaken. And as a result, the estimated time of restoration has been revised to approximately 2 p.m. today. And so, yeah, that is Aina. It is not lekker. It is very uncomfortable. I was without power for 4 days when we had all our storms and all that crazy weather a couple of months ago. So I feel you, but yeah, just be assured that they are working on it and they're going to get to it, and eventually you will have power. Let's go to some ads.
1: 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It wasn't your typical funeral because we really celebrated her life and the legacy she left behind. And Gogo wouldn't have wanted it any other way.
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0: Oh man, that is such a lekker lickie, ne? Africa with no man, Lynn. Toto with Africa easing you into your slow Monday. My friends, I got such a fright now. I'm normally alone here at the studio. Snazo, who normally she does our Xhosa news. There, I said it right. She knocked on the door and I was like, who on earth is knocking on the studio door right now? But nevertheless, always it's just so lovely to see her. She is such a breath of fresh air. So now we have a developing story here in George. A former whistleblower has obtained a harassment order after allegedly receiving threats. The woman says her main concern is the safety of her family. That's pretty scary. And so a former whistleblower linked to the investigations involving the late George-based radiologist Dr. Peter Henning has approached police and the George Magistrates Court for protection after allegedly receiving threats. Lizelma Castian says she decided to break her silence after what she describes as serious threats made about 2 weeks ago. An harassment order was granted against a George woman whom Castian alleges threatened her through Facebook messages. Ay, yana mensa. The order was served last week and the matter is expected back in court in September. Castian says her main concern is the safety of her family and that she wants to move on with her life, I'm sure. The latest development comes against the background of investigations and legal proceedings involving Dr. Henning, who died in a motor vehicle accident in Potchefstroom on July the 29th. Castian was previously identified as the whistleblower and former employee in connection with allegations involving Henning and Keystone Radiology. So what do we think? Do you think whistleblowers are adequately protected when they speak out about alleged wrongdoing? I would really honestly and truly hope so, because it must be really difficult. You know, there's an integrity thing attached to this. You know, some people will walk away from something like that and be too afraid to say, you know, for obvious reasons, like, are you going to be threatened? Is your life in danger? Are they going to, you know, do stupid stuff? I mean, you never know. You never know what comes out in people when the truth is exposed. And yet, you know, we are supposed to have integrity and really use wisdom when it comes to stuff like this. So it's important to know that we are protected, you know, that the police and who, you know, would protect us when we come out with sort of public information. So yeah, I wonder what you guys think as well. But it is a 6:45. We've got another lekker lickie coming up. Mike and the Mechanics, another cup of coffee. I could do with another cup of coffee right about now. Really, really, I could, but I can only have one after 9. No drinking, no eating in the studio, Mensa. I've got to be a good radio presenter and abide by those laws. But you can enjoy your other cup of coffee this morning, or maybe it's your first cup of coffee while you listening to us here at Eden FM. 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

0: Yeah, I don't know why I do this to myself, because now all I feel like is coffee, because they're saying coffee, coffee, coffee. You know, apparently they used to flash images of Coca-Cola. I don't know if they still do it. I'm sure they do in the movie houses and during ads and things like that. And then all of a sudden you feel like a Coca-Cola. And now I really feel like a lekker cappuccino, but just a single shot, because double is a biggie stack for my Mensa. But yeah, it's come to that time of the morning, of course, where we're going to be hearing from our friend and our traffic guru, Mr. Mario Gevelaar, with your traffic update and telling us what's going on out there on the roads. Very good morning to you, Mario.
1: Yeah, Lynn, a very, very good morning to you. Gloe, jy het 'n fantastiese naweek gehad. Yeah, Lynn, we're still in Women's Month, and if you are the victim of road rage, take the person's registration number and report it to the police as soon as possible. Ja, Lynn, vanoggend begin ons die verslag daar aan die kant van die N9, daar in die omgewing van Harold, waar landboutoerusting vanoggend die ryvlak weer daar kruis, wat uiters gevaarlik is. 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Dan please be on the lookout for learners at the pedestrian crossings, specifically in the vicinity of the schools, and also on the N2 between Pakkelsdorp and the Tembaleto off-ramp, as well as PW Botha opposite the Metro new extension. Any other traffic related matters to be forwarded to Traffico Mario at edenfm.co.za. I'm Mario Gievelaar with a regional traffic report for EdenFM, your voice in paradise. Lynn, you must have a great day further. Greetings until tomorrow morning.
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0: The time is 7 o'clock for Eden FM News. I'm Lynn Clutie. Good morning. The case against Bevan van Druten will return in the Plettenberg Bay Magistrates Court today. In June, the case was postponed for further investigation as cell phone data was still outstanding. The 53-year-old man is accused of killing former police detective Annika van Heerden in January 2026. The victim's body was found next to a vehicle near the Keurboom's River after a woman was heard screaming in the area. Van Druten, who was in a relationship with the deceased, is facing a charge of murder. He abandoned his bail application and was sent to the Valkenburg Psychiatric Hospital in Cape Town for evaluation. Batu Municipality launched a state-of-the-art water treatment works in Kurland last week. The 41 million rand infrastructure investment is aimed at supporting future development in the area. The newly upgraded facility is expected to benefit more than 12,000 residents and will play a critical role in enabling housing and other essential services for the growing community. It now provides additional capacity, which ensures that borehole water and water from Wit River can be treated. Bato Mayor Jessica Kumkum says the commissioning of the Kurland Water Treatment Works is about strengthening their capacity to provide reliable, quality water services to residents.
1: The planning for this project started in 2020. This is just a testament that infrastructure development requires planning, it requires proper budgeting, and it also requires collaboration between the different government departments. The most important thing is that this is a milestone for us because it will enable us to plan and execute our housing project within the Kurland community, which will make provision for about 1,500 families.
0: Plettenberg Bay detectives are urging the public to come forward with information that could assist police in the search for Jerome August, who was reported missing early this year. It is believed that 32-year-old Jerome, originally from Cape Town, left his place of work on the 6th of January 2026 and never arrived home, and was reported missing on the 12th of January 2026. Police say he is 1.7 meters tall and weighs around 60 kilograms. He was dressed in a relay t-shirt, blue jeans and blue Puma tackies at the time of his disappearance. The investigation officer, Sergeant Nozuko Mbonjwa, urges anybody with information about the whereabouts to contact the police. And a 61-year-old man from Stellenbosch died after becoming unconscious in the surf zone at the Sandstrand in Jongensfontein near Still Bay on Friday. The man, who is a surfer, had been taking part in the surfing competition on the shoreline. After all efforts were made to resuscitate the man, he was declared dead on the scene. Police have opened an inquest docket. NSRI spokesperson Craig Labinen says it appears that while surfing, the man collapsed unconscious. Fellow surfers recovered him from the shoreline and commenced CPR while raising the alarm. Labinen says they send condolences to the family and friends of the deceased and of the surfing community.
2: At 1400 hours on Friday, the 14th of August, NSRI Still Bay duty crew were activated following reports of a man unconscious in the surf zone at Sandstrand, Jongensfontein, near to Still Bay. Despite extensive CPR efforts, after all efforts to resuscitate the man were exhausted. Sadly, the man was declared deceased. It appears that while surfing, the man collapsed unconscious. Fellow surfers recovered the man to the shoreline while raising the alarm, and on bringing the man ashore, the fellow surfers had commenced CPR. Condolences are conveyed to family, friends and the surfing community.
0: And finally, three suspects were arrested on charges of money laundering and corruption after they were found with 1.1 million rand concealed in shoeboxes in a Ford Ranger Raptor on the N3 near the Tugela Plaza in Gauteng on Friday. A 42-year-old suspect was unable to provide a satisfactory account for the source of the money. While being interrogated, the suspect allegedly attempted to bribe the investigating officer. This resulted in the arrest of two additional suspects who allegedly attempted to bribe police officers with 200,000 rand. Police spokesperson Adlende Mateer says the suspects are facing charges that include money laundering and corruption. That is it for this news bulletin. Your next news update will be at 7:30. For Eden FM News, I'm Lynn Clutie. A very good morning to you.

0: Some status quo starting off the second hour of your Rise and Shine breakfast show. Very good to morning. Good. What was that? That almost sounded good. Guten Morgen. Like German or something. Good morning. If you've just joined, it's Lynn Clute, of course. It is your Rise and Shine breakfast show. Rise and Shine. Wakey, wakey people. Kom. You can't no meer slaap nie, ne? You can't be any slaap and all sleepy and everything. It's a new way. It's a new day. It's a new week, and we are to ease you into the week and to get you going and to get you slowly moving into the week. Okay, so we're not playing too much wild music yet, you know. That's what we do here on a Monday. We just slowly ease you in. But regardless, I know that just really our hearts are with the guys in Oudtshoorn at the moment. They've been without electricity. I actually got a message from our station manager. He said 42 hours. It will be more now because he sent it last night. That is incredibly frustrating. I do know what that feels like. I was without power for 4 days when we had our storms and all of the stuff that happened here a few months ago. So I'm saying sterkte vir almal van julle, and the time of restoration has been revised apparently to 2:00 today. So hang in there, that it will get restored, but I don't know what to tell you. It's uncomfortable. It's really not lekker when you don't have electricity. I don't know what to say. There's nothing you can do. And moaning and ranting and being nasty on social media and all of those things, it really just doesn't help. You know, it doesn't help. All it does is it gets your blood pressure up, you know. But of course it is Know Your Rights Monday. And I'm very excited at 7:40 to be interviewing a lovely lady by the name of Jenna Sletlentis. I hope I'm saying her surname correctly. And she is from the South African National Consumer Union. And that is going to be a good one. We're going to be chatting a little bit about online shopping, your rights concerning that. All of us need to know about that. Because I don't know about you, but I'm a big fan of online shopping. And it's convenient. It makes life a lot easier. You know, I don't buy everything online, obviously, you know. There definitely is a place for it, and it has its place here for us in this time and season and this time of life, you know, where things are moving forward at very, very fast rates, and anything just to make life a little bit more convenient. And so, you know, there are those times when it's just like, add to basket and let's do it like this. I'm just don't have the time now to go to Checkers, so we're going to do some 60-60, or we're going to do, you know, we need something from Take a Lot or from Amazon or whatever it is, you know. So very important for us to know what our rights are around that, and this is what we do every day in my show, people. We have people, we have professionals on, experts in their field, giving you advice to help you with your money matters, with your rights, with your mental health. We have businesses on Wednesdays where we plug your biz. We have local businesses come on and come and chat to us. And also that too in itself is advice for you, especially for those that have been sitting on the fence and going, you know what, I feel like I'm entrepreneurial. I want to start a business. How can I do it? And, you know, this serves as inspiration to you to listen to those stories of those people that have just gone for it. They've taken the risk. They've taken the chance. And they've started their businesses. So, that's what we do. So you've got something to look forward to all day long. All day long, of course, listening to every show on Eden FM. But every day in the Rise and Shine Breakfast Show, we have a feature for you. And it's there to empower you. It's there to educate you and to give you some expert advice. Of course, in between we have other interviews as well, as and when they pop up. And so I have a shopping cart test for you this morning, and this is to see what kind of consumer you are. And so, are you the person who compares every price? I do. I open all the apps on my laptop and I go and look. Whatever catches your eye or goes into the shop for the thing that you need and you leave with 10, especially when you're hungry and you go to the shop and you're like, I'm not going to buy, and then you stand in that in the queue for the till and there's all these chips and sweets and chocolates, and I like all things. I like sweet things and I like savory things. So yeah, sometimes that trips me up. So this is a fun way to look at your shopping personalities. Let me know, which one are you? Are you the one who does the comparison? I do that. I also sometimes buy things that catch my eye, or I also sometimes go into the shop. So I'm actually all three. Which one are you? Let me know on
1: 060-505-2693. Hou jy van lang armstaans? En geniet jy die Eden FM klanke? Wel, ons het geluister en nooi jou na die Eden FM Langarm Lente Dans op Saterdag 5 September 2026 in die Conwil Gemeenskapsaal in George. Die gewilde Melody Sex Orkees gaan musiek maak en die Eden FM span gaan saam kuier. Die prys is slegs R120. Bring jou eie X, Y, Z en Mankey. Deure oop om 7 namiddag. Trek jou mooiste uitrusting aan en skud jou vere saam met die manne van die Suid-Kaap. Kaartjies beskikbaar by die Eden FM kantore en die organiseerders Iwet by 044-874-5085 of kontak Auntie Molly by 073-618-6913. Blanche Benjamin by 067-338-7366 of Maggie Williams by 072-270-0571.

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7:30 and I'm Lynn Clutie with your news headlines. Good morning. The case against Bevan van Druten will return in the Plettenberg Bay Magistrates Court today. Bito Municipality launched a state-of-the-art water treatment works in Kurland last week. And Plettenberg Bay detectives are urging the public to come forward with information that could assist in the search of Jerome August, who was reported missing early last year. A 61-year-old man from Stellenbosch died after becoming unconscious in the surf zone at the Sandstrand in Jongensfontein near Stilbaai on Friday. And finally, three suspects were arrested on charges of money laundering and corruption after they were found with 1.1 million rand concealed in shoeboxes in a Ford Ranger Raptor on the N3 near the Tagula Plaza in Gauteng on Friday. That is it for this news bulletin. I'll be back at 8 o'clock with your with another news bulletin in English. For Eden FM News, I'm Lynn Clutie. A very good morning to you.

0: Ah, such a lekker likkie here op ons maandagochend. Let me try and keep the Afrikaans to a minimum. It's when I start concentrating that I really mess up. But it is 7:35. It is almost time for our Know Your Rights interview this morning with Jenna Slitlentis. I hope I'm saying it correctly. And you want to stay tuned. That is coming up in the next couple of minutes.
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0: Chesney Hawks with the one hit wonder. I am the one and only. But it is now that time of the morning where we are going to be welcoming our wonderful guest. And as more South Africans embrace online shopping, it becomes increasingly important to understand that what our rights are, as consumers, from returned and refund policies to protecting our personal information and avoiding online scams. Knowing what the law says can save us time and money and stress, and we all need that in our lives. So joining us today is our guest, Jennifer Salentis, from the South African National Consumer Union. A very warm welcome to Eden FM, Jennifer.
1: Good morning, and thank you for having me, and welcome to your listeners.
0: It's lovely to have you, and you hail all the way from, you say, a sunny Johannesburg this morning.
1: Oh, it's beautiful here. Well, unless you guys surprise us, we've left winter behind.
0: Awesome. I lived in Joburg, so I miss the weather. Very, very nice weather there in Joburg. So, Jennifer, let's get straight into it. Online shopping has become a part of everyday life. What are the most important consumer rights every South African should know before making a purchase online?
1: Okay, your consumer rights online are the same as your consumer rights in store. There's no difference between them. The only thing is that online shopping, you need to be really, really careful. Mm-hmm. I was given a lovely sentence to remember: presume everything's a scam unless proved otherwise. Unfortunately, that was what we need to live by. Don't just go into things. Mm-hmm. Now, consumers are entitled to refunds or return their products on certain conditions. Mm-hmm. These are standards that have been laid down by the government and are actually law. Mm-hmm. You can't actually return something because you don't like it.
0: Yeah.
1: You've got to have a reason. So the Consumer Act says that you can return it if it's damaged, if it's not the product that you wanted, but if it is a dangerous product, you find that it blows up or does something to it. You can return it on all those things. But if you have a look at a lot of our shops and a lot of our online businesses will allow you to return an item within 7 days or within 14 days, they will have that in their conditions of sale without a question. So you can get it and the dress is blue, not the blue you wanted, and you can send it back. And a lot of them, the big companies like Amazon and Bid Buy and Take A Lot, those companies actually will actually refund what will cost you to send it back to them. Mm. So their policies are very, very good.
0: Yes.
1: But in saying that, make sure you're dealing with them, not some scary.
0: Sad times we live in, but we need to be vigilant. So some online stores have complicated terms and conditions. And so what should consumers look out for before clicking buy now or accepting an online agreement?
1: Before you hit the little buy button, read the conditions. Those conditions have to come before that button. Mm. Don't start pressing the button till you find their terms and conditions of sale and read them. Make sure you understand them. If you don't understand them, don't buy, because there's something wrong.
0: Right.
1: If you are using a computer and you are reading your computer, you obviously are understanding the language that you're dealing with. And if you don't understand, don't buy. But let's say you buy something and you've been scammed. It doesn't arrive. They've taken the money out of your bank. What do you do? This to me is the biggest problem.
0: Sure.
1: This can happen to this. Okay, I've bought something, it doesn't arrive, and what do I do about it? Well, first of all, try and get hold of the company you bought from and say, why hasn't it arrived? Secondly, if that doesn't help, if they say, okay, well, it will be there within 3 days, get an actual date from them, 3 days, 4 days, whatever.
0: Yeah.
1: If it doesn't do that, go straight to the police station. And this is what a lot of us don't even think of. Go to the police station and report what's happened and get a case number.
0: Okay.
1: Because what's happened is if you don't get your product, that's fraud.
0: Of course.
1: So you can open a case number.
0: Okay.
1: Also, immediately you don't receive the article, get hold of your bank. Now, sometimes they can do something about it, sometimes they can't. Let me give you an instance that happened to me. I got a notification from my bank because my account's connected to my phone. They told me that someone was trying to take 23,000 rand out of my account.
0: Yeah.
1: And it claimed to be Temu. And the bank sent this, said, please come go to your nearest branch. And I actually went immediately. I went to the branch. They had a look at it. You know, this is what, unfortunately, the savings account didn't, they could never take that money. There was not that money in that account. And we immediately closed the account down completely and reopened a new account. They didn't just change my card number or anything. They actually froze and closed the account.
0: Wow. Okay. But
1: it happened again with a similar thing. I then, because I had got wise, I then went to the police, I told them about it, and they said to me, you know what, this you're not the first person.
0: Yeah,
1: thank
0: yes.
1: you very much.
0: Yeah.
1: I took my phone, they could open it up, find out, you know, what information they could get with it. They were very helpful.
0: Yeah.
1: Then another thing which happens all the time, and this is something you've got to be careful of, although a lot of people don't sort of consider it a big deal, you'll get a note saying, your package will be delivered this afternoon, but you have to pay 16.49.
0: Yeah.
1: And it will say courier guide, it will say DHL, one of the courier people that we use. And a lot of people pay that amount, will just automatically pay it, especially if you get lots of parcels. Now, don't ever pay that amount.
0: Yeah.
1: If you need to pay anything on it, you will get a notification with all the details of that product. When you ordered it, what it is, and the whole the details saying that you own it from the company, not from a courier company.
0: Yeah.
1: Poor courier guy seems to be one they hit on quite often. We notified them, they've been trying to, with their IT guys, trying to stop it.
0: Yeah.
1: So these are the things that you must look out for.
0: Okay.
1: At the moment, I got a notification because we get notifications from 3 banks saying that the online streaming is being, there's a scam involving that. So let's say you want to get Netflix or you want to get Amazon Video or whatever, and you actually apply for it, and they come back and they say, you know, they hit this button and you go to a bank. That bank is not your bank.
0: Yeah.
1: That bank is a scam. So you're not actually buying that thing. The best thing to do is when you do streaming, a lot of them give you a week's free or a month free. Take the free bit. And then they will come back and say this is the account for going on.
0: Yeah.
1: And then you can sort it out. Then you can see who they are. But be very, very careful. The trouble is that, you know, these scammers are so clever.
0: Yeah.
1: They are really, really so clever that we are 100 steps behind them. Our police service does have a technical IT department. They do have guys that are trained, but you know, there again, these guys are one step ahead of them.
0: Yeah.
1: Big companies, as you know, every now records have been compromised and they get all our banking details and everything else. They battle.
0: Yeah.
1: They're being held hostage. They battle.
0: Yeah.
1: There was an insurance company, there was a couple of retail companies this year. All of those companies have been scammed, and a lot of it is because they actually have online services, and that's how they're being scammed, on the online services. All their accounts, or their entire accounts are being taken over by scam artists. So it is a problem, but I think that the thing of suspect everything is a scam unless it's proved otherwise is a good thing. Be very careful. An IT guy gave me a tip, maybe your listeners can do this. Open an account specifically to use for online purchases.
0: Yeah.
1: Not with your bank, with another bank. Whatever other bank, another bank.
0: Mm.
1: And only put money in to that account to pay for your online purchase. So if anything is hacked, or if they get hold of it, or they drain the account, that you will never lose all your money.
0: Yes.
1: Because they will not have your nest egg, your salary, your investment account. They will only have an account that you created for online business. That, I think, probably will help people or keep them safe. Also remember that when something's wrong and you're returning it, just read the policies because some, for instance, let's say you buy a motor car and something brand new motor car and something's wrong with it.
0: We are
1: they're not going to give you your money back.
0: I'm so sorry, but we are running out of time. Thank you so much. You've given us so much to think about this morning, and just the incredible advice that you have given us. Thank you so much for your time. That is Jennifer Salentis from South African National Consumer Union. Have a beautiful day. Further, enjoy that fantastic Joburg weather.
1: Will do. Thank you.
0: Bless you. Lovely. Have a great day. Bye. Cheers. Bye.
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0: The time is 8 o'clock for Eden FM News. I'm Lynn Clutie. A good morning. The case against Bevan van Druten will return to the Plettenberg Bay Magistrates Court today. In June, the case was postponed for further investigation as cell phone data was still outstanding. The 53-year-old man is accused of killing former police detective Annika van Heerden in January 2026. The victim's body was found next to a vehicle near the Keurbooms River after a woman was heard screaming in the area. Van Druten, who was in a relationship with the deceased, is facing a charge of murder. He abandoned his bail application and was sent to the Valkenburg Psychiatric Hospital in Cape Town for evaluation. The Bitto municipality launched a state-of-the-art water treatment works in Kurland last week. The 41 million rand infrastructure investment is aimed at supporting future development in the area. The newly upgraded facility is expected to benefit more than 12,000 residents and will play a critical role in enabling housing and other essential services for the growing community. It now provides additional capacity, which ensures that borehole water and water from Wit River can be treated. Bitto Mayor Jessica Kumkum says the commissioning of the Kurland Water Treatment Works is about strengthening their capacity to provide reliable water services to residents.
1: The planning for this project started in 2020. This is just a testament that infrastructure development requires planning, it requires proper budgeting, and it also requires collaboration between the different government departments. The most important thing is that this is a milestone for us because it will enable us to plan and execute our housing project within the Kurland community, which will make provision for about 1,500 families.
0: Plettenberg Bay detectives are urging the public to come forward with information that could assist police in the search for Jerome August, who was reported missing early this year. It is believed that 32-year-old Jerome, originally from Cape Town, left his place of work on the 6th of January 2026 and never arrived home, and was reported missing on the 12th of January 2026. Police say he is approximately 1.7 meters tall and weighs around 60 kilograms. He was dressed in a relay t-shirt, blue jeans and a blue Puma tackies at the time of his disappearance. The investigation officer, Sergeant Nzuko Mbonjwa, urges anybody with information about his whereabouts to contact the police. A 61-year-old man from Stellenbosch died after becoming unconscious in the surf zone at Sandstrand in Jongensfontein near Still Bay on Friday. The man, who is a surfer, had been taking part in the surfing competition on the shoreline. After all efforts were made to resuscitate the man, he was declared dead on the scene. Police have opened an inquest docket. NSRI spokesperson Craig Lambinen says it appears that while surfing, the man collapsed unconscious. Fellow surfers recovered him to the shoreline and commenced CPR while raising the alarm. Lambinen says they send condolences to the family and friends of the deceased and the surfing community.
2: At 1400 hours on Friday the 14th of August, NSRI Still Bay duty crew were activated following reports of a man unconscious in the surf zone at Sandstrand, Jongensfontein, near to Still Bay. Despite extensive CPR efforts, after all efforts to resuscitate the man were exhausted. Sadly, the man was declared deceased. It appears that while surfing, the man collapsed unconscious. Fellow surfers recovered the man to the shoreline while raising the alarm, and on bringing the man ashore, the fellow surfers had commenced CPR. Condolences are conveyed to family, friends and the surfing community.
0: Three suspects were arrested on charges of money laundering and corruption after they were found with 1.1 million rand concealed in shoeboxes in a Ford Ranger Raptor on the N3 near the Tugela Plaza in Gauteng on Friday. A 42-year-old suspect was unable to provide a satisfactory account for the source of the money. While being interrogated, the suspect allegedly attempted to bribe the investigating officer. This resulted in the arrest of two additional suspects who allegedly attempted to bribe officers with 200,000 rand. Police spokesperson Adlende Matia says the suspects are facing charges that include money laundering and corruption. And finally, your financial indicators for the day. A short while ago, the rand traded against the US dollar at 16 rand and 18 cents. The euro at 18 rand and 71 cents. The British pound at 21 rand and 89 cents. Gold is selling at $4,394.52 a fine ounce, and Brent crude oil will cost you $88.52 a barrel. A Bitcoin is currently trading at $62,991.20. So that is it for this news bulletin. Your weather is up next. A little look-see and see what the weather has in store for us today. Oudtshoorn, Duris, Düsseldorp, 7 and 23. That is quite warm. George, Mossel Bay, Wilderness, Knysna, Sedgefield and Plettenberg Bay, 9 and 19 with partly cloudy conditions. Issaquah, Abitinia, Riversdale and Heidelberg, 8 and 27. Very warm. Carlisdorp, Ladysmith and Czaar, 8 and 24. Swellendam, 8 and 21, and Uniondale 10 and 22. Partly cloudy conditions are expected throughout the region, but pretty fine weather all around. So that is it for this news bulletin. Your next news update will be at 8:30 in isiXhosa. For Eden FM News, I'm Lynn Clutie. A very good morning to you.

0: That's it. You got to take it easy. It's Monday. Do not go wild. Do not go crazy. Let's just keep the blood pressure down and let's ease our way into this week, my friends. But now I would like to pose a question to you. And this is a debate that has been going on for many, many years. I'm very interested to hear what your thoughts are on this. And it is cheaper better? Or should consumers pay more for quality products? You know, in Afrikaans, they say, goedkoop is duurkoop. And I agree with that. And then I also will sometimes, obviously, you know, we're all hunting for a bargain. Life has become increasingly expensive. I mean, just with inflation, food inflation, all of that, life has become crazy, crazy expensive. But there are certain things that are truly worthwhile, you know, if you can, to make the investment. You know, for example, if you're a runner and, you know, you're very serious about your running, it doesn't help to buy a cheap pair of tackies because it will affect your game. It will affect your gait, your running, you know. I think, for example, just I'm not a runner. I wish I could. I have knee issues, so unfortunately I can't really run very fast or, you know. But regardless, you know, I made an investment many, many years ago and I bought a leather jacket. I was actually living in Joburg at the time. It was around about 2004. And I bought a leather jacket. At the time, it was expensive. You know, it was a lot of money. But I still have that leather jacket today. And I still wear it all the time. And it's got a little bit more hoding now than it did in the beginning when it was shiny and new. But there's certain things like that, you know, that are really worth paying the price for. And then there are other things that, like, you're going, why do I need to buy the expensive thing when I can get the cheaper thing? You know, so just interested to hear from you. Yes, of course, we're all in to save a buck. We're all in to, you know, do our price comparisons when it comes to our groceries and things like that. But there are certain things that are worth spending the money on. Are you going to buy a TV from Temu, for example, or that probably... I don't know. I can't say it will break, but I mean, what are your guarantees and all of that if it breaks? Or are you going to buy a well-known brand that you know you have a guarantee on? You're going to spend a little bit more money. An interesting debate to have here this morning on the Rise and Shine Breakfast Show. Send me a WhatsApp and let me know what your thoughts are. Is goedkoop duurkoop? It really can be. I say it can be. On 060-505-2693.
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0: The beautiful voice of Faith Hill with This Kiss here on your Rise and Shine Breakfast Show at Eden FM. How are we doing this morning, my friends? How has your Monday been so far? Has it been an assignment, like my colleague BK likes to say? Monday can be a bit of an assignment. I must say, I woke up with a big spring in my step this morning. I was like, whoop. Out of bed, up, ready. You know, I normally do because I am a morning person. It is the craziest thing. I have obviously mentioned this to you guys before, but it's like, I don't know what happens to my body, but the moment that my feet hit the floor, all this energy like surges through me, and I just, yeah, I'm awake, I'm wide awake, and I'm ready for the day, unless I'm not feeling well. And yeah, unfortunately, there is quite hectic flu going around at the moment. I know lots and lots of people have had it and kind of hit them quite badly. So if you are one of those people, I really pray that you will get better soon and that you will feel a bit better this week, and that just sort of listening to us and here at Eden FM and listening to some lacquer music will make you feel a bit better as you heal. I was asking on Friday as well, never got any feedback though. What is your go-to, your bururat, when you have a cold or when you feel a flu or something coming on? You know, I've always got ACC 200 in the house and Disprin and stuff like that, you know. Some vitamin C and that too can really also help when you feel like you're just about hitting a cold. But I mean, I'm quite keen to know what your bururat is. You must send me a little WhatsApp on 0605052693. I'm always keen. I'm always down for a hot toddy kind of recipe, whatever. Something that'll make me feel better. And I'm sure all the other listeners out there that are battling with the flu right now will probably feel exactly the same way. Stay tuned. We don't have much more time together, but at least around about 20 minutes or so. Still got some good music for you, and yeah, we'll be back straight after this.
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0: Kaizer Chiefs, lekker liekie daai, nee. So we were talking about goedkoop en dierkoop and is it better to buy cheaper and all of that kind of thing, but I was just reading about how inflation, this is insane, okay, this is crazy stuff. Inflation has increased by 285% since the year 2000. And food prices have far exceeded this, meaning 100 rand tends to buy you, obviously, much less than it should in 2026 compared to 26 years ago. So inflation in South Africa obviously is influenced by a combination of global and local factors. And COVID didn't help anyone, did it, really? I mean, come on. The pandemic disrupted supply chains worldwide, and so that led to a lot of shortages and, you know, the surging of prices and for goods and services, et cetera, et cetera. And then, of course, we've had the Russian invasion of Ukraine, which sent global food and fuel prices skyrocketing. And, you know, so we've had a cascading effect, you know, pushing up costs in essential sectors and increasing financial strain on us, the consumer, like big time. I mean, I go to the shops and I'm like, what is even going on? This is wild. How can this even be right? The prices, and you'll go 1 month and you know what the thing, especially as chicks, we make our grocery list, we buy the same thing every month. You know, and you know what it is that you know, more or less, like what the price is or whatever it is that you're buying, you know, chutney or whatever, man, you know, washing powder, whatever. And you get there and it's 4 rand more expensive than it was last month. And it just tends to sort of creep up every month or every second month or so. It's like 1 minute it was 39 rand, now it's 49 rand, you know, or it's just insane, the prices of stuff. And it's, yeah, I'm telling you, I spend most of my money on food because, you know, we can't live without food. We can't live without groceries, the essential things that we need to, you know, keep our households running. And so just a little bit, there's a table here on this Business Tech article where they give you, they break down all sort of the daily essentials that people use, and they give the 2000 price and what the price is now. And it's actually quite jaw-dropping, honestly. I'm like, I wish we could still have 2000, the year 2000 prices. Please, please, please. White bread, people, a 700 gram loaf, which is the bigger loaf, 2 rand 95. I can't believe it. Like, that is so little. That is so little. A price of bread now, white bread 19 rand 99, brown bread 2 rand 68, 18 rand 49 now. Maize meal, which is an essential for many South Africans, a 5 kg bag used to cost 12 rand 50, it now costs for 52 rand 99. Milk, a litre, I think of this is not correct. Okay, it's a litre. Okay, it's a litre. It's not a 2 litre, because I always buy 2 litre fresh milk. 3 rand 30 as opposed to 23 rand 49. Absolutely crazy. White sugar, again, an essential in many, many households. 2.5 kg bag, $9 in the year 2000, and now 59 rand 99. I mean, it just goes on and on. You know, eggs, 6 rand 65, now 40. Eggs! Let's not even go there about eggs. I mean, how? How did that even happen? Just crazy, you know? And I mean, eggs is one of those things that it's an awesome meal. It's a whole protein. It's really, really good for you. And now you've got to be like a gazillionaire to be able to eat eggs every day. Oh, my goodness, yeah. So it, yeah, we're living in very, very expensive times, and we need to be you know, we need to be clever with our money, and we need to be wise with our money and not waste, and you know, sniff out those bargains wherever we can. I mean, you know, sometimes it's also just using wisdom. I mean, if you're going to go and buy a whole bunch of groceries at certain retailers that are, as we know, are a ton more expensive than others, you know, go to the retailer that you know you're going to get the specials off. If you have access to the internet, which most people do, then go and do your comparisons and check out and see the different prices. Sometimes it's actually cheaper even to buy it online, as I was saying earlier. I'm a big fan of buying online. But anyway, y'all. Crazy people. Crazy. Cannot believe what we pay for stuff. I know my mom is 83 years old. She was born in 1943. And she said when she was she was a young girl or a young woman and in the 60s. And no, she was a woman. She had her first child in 1963. So she and somewhere it said bread is going to cost 20 rand one day. And she said she laughed her head off. She was like, bread? Are you crazy? How can bread cost 20 bucks? Well, yeah, we are, people. Some shops and some speciality breads are way, way more expensive than that. So, yeah. Cost of living, very, very expensive. Can't get away from that at the moment.
1: 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Whether you jog, drive, or hike, join me, Lynn Clutie, behind

0: Such a sexy song that, Lana Miles with a Black Velvet. And speaking of sexy ladies, I just got a message from a listener informing me something that I did not know. And that is that there is a very special birthday today of a very special lady who joins me every Friday, in studio. And that, of course, is Michelaine Hendricks. Happy birthday, gorgeous girl. God bless you, and may you have many, many more. For those of you that don't know, Michelaine, her and her husband own Eden Beds, and they come on and do a slot with me every Friday morning at 7:40. They've always got amazing specials going on there. And that woman has missed her calling in life. She should have been an actress, honestly. An actress, just the personality, the enthusiasm. She just brings it every Friday. You need to tune in. But Michelaine, from all of us here at Eden FM, we love you. And we wish you the most amazing day and God's richest blessings on your year further. May you experiencing him, darling, like you never have before this year, hey? I speak that over you in Jesus' name. Okay, so it is time for me to love and leave you. Of course, I'll be back same time, same place tomorrow morning, yeah, at your Rise and Shine Breakfast Show. I love you guys. I want to thank you for listening. And from me, Lynn Clutie, behind the mic at your Eden FM studios, I bid you farewell. God bless you, my friends, and goodbye.
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1: The planning for this project started in 2020. This is just a testament that infrastructure development requires planning, it requires proper budgeting, and it also requires collaboration between the different government departments. The most important thing is that this is a milestone for us because it will enable us to plan and execute our housing project within the Kirtland community, which will make provision for about 1,500 families.
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2: At 1400 hours on Friday the 14th of August, NSRI Stilbey duty crew were activated following reports of a man unconscious in the surf zone at Sandstrand, Jongensfontein, near to Stilbey. Despite extensive CPR efforts, after all efforts to resuscitate the man were exhausted, sadly, the man was declared deceased. It appears that while surfing, the man collapsed unconscious. Fellow surfers recovered the man to the shoreline while raising the alarm, and on bringing the man ashore, the fellow surfers had commenced CPR. Condolences are conveyed to family, friends, and the surfing community.
0: Kwimalikezo yezimali randi 16.18 kwidola yasemelika ibeyi 18.71 kwi-euro. 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

It's Peaches and Cream, 112, 13 minutes after 9 o'clock. A very good morning to you, where you're listening from this lovely, lovely Monday morning. It's a Monday morning on Eden FM, your voice in paradise. Ooh, a very good morning, a very good morning to you. Where you listening from? Ooh, what a nice one. I feel even the weather is will be contributing to everyone's mood today, because you know how we live in different parts of the country where the weather can actually affect your mood. I hope this one, well, it is sunny here, so I can speak for myself. But please, let me know, how's your Monday going and how's the weather in your part of the area? Very good morning. This is The Country Show, 9 to 12, Eden FM, your voice in paradise. Thank you so much to Lynn Clutie from 6 till 9. And yeah, we're here to make sure that we keep the radio on with some mid-morning fun and magic. I go by the name BK Worldwide, standing in for Jeline Fedelzamagir this morning. And yes, I do want you to be a part of it. I do want you to be a part of it. It's nice. It's always nice having you. It's always nice having you. That was Peaches and Cream. It's a song by 112. It was released on the 13th of March, 2001. We know of people that were not even born then during that time. And they always say that the type of music that you listen to, or the kind of music that you listen to, says a lot. Says a lot. It can say a lot about your age or where it takes you to. But yeah, very good morning to you. I'll be doing a check-in. Where are you listening from this Monday morning? And how was your weekend? How was your weekend? What were you getting up to? Let us know. 0605452693. How was your weekend? What did you actually do this weekend? Were you telling, when it comes to me, there wasn't a lot to get up to. Just went to the mall, grab a few things, you know, house essentials, if you may need it, if you may call it that. And then, yeah, you clean the house, and then you're like, ah, man, let's just chill this weekend. I guess it's BK going back to his comfort zone. But it'll alternate, because I'm trying to balance now between now going out, doing, you know, your lunch with friends, all those activities that you actually need to do. So I'm trying to balance that and the indoorsy life. But let us know, what were you getting up to? Come through, let us know. We do have also your Monday throwback, where we'll be giving you songs back to back as a throwback session, as to give you that Monday feel of what we are about. We're going to be plugging you also hashtag local hustle. We're going to be plugging you with some vacancies, opportunities within the Garden Route. If you're a job seeker, if you're looking for that opportunity, you know, you've been handing out your CV, but no luck. Perhaps we'll be able to help you out. So we'll check in as to what opportunities are there or are open for you. And then, yeah, we can come through and let you know which ones you can apply for. 0605452693. Keep that interaction going across all social media platforms. We are at Eden FM. Do come through and let us know where you are listening from. And also, how was your weekend? That's what we're asking you. Let us know. Do share.

It's Holding Back the Years by Simply Red, 1985 song. Can you believe that? 1985, it was when that song was released. Before that, we gave you Gimme That by Chris Brown. It's 26 minutes after 9 o'clock. A very good morning to you. You are tuned in to The Country Show on your radio right up until that final hour. 0605452693. Good morning, BK and Country family. Lovely day to everyone. Birthday wishes goes to Eugeline Hendricks. May God bless and always keep her safe in his arms of love, from Liesl. Thank you so much. Thank you for that lovely message. Keep them coming. By the way, if there's anyone who's birthdaying today or who's having a birthday, make sure that you come through and wish them that lovely, lovely, happy, happy birthday. We'll be giving you shortly some of the famous people that they're sharing the birthday with. And yes, if it's yours, happy, happy birthday. What's that cake, please? You can bring it through in studio. We'll take it as well. We're still asking you, how was your weekend? Do share 0605452693. What were you getting up to?

Sting, it's cold to sleep off my heart. 28 minutes before 10 o'clock. A very good morning to you. This is The Country Show on your radio right between 9 and 12. How was your weekend? Do let us know. But in the meanwhile, by the way, we do have a riddle that we posed there. If you head on over to the Facebook page, you'll find that it's already there. I'm not alone in studio. I do have a lovely lady

0: I'm so short, and these chairs are like ziphezulu, and now I'm trying to keep up.
1: You have to try and be taller. Don't you get excited when you see someone who's much
0: shorter than me? I get very excited for someone who's short.
1: I know there's someone. It's a thing for us short people that when you see someone who's much shorter, then you get excited. You're like, oh, at least I'm normal.
0: Exactly. It's a normal victory thing.
1: Yes. Otherwise, how was your weekend? How are you doing?
0: My weekend was, can I say, boring?
1: Yeah. Why boring? You don't get up too much?
0: No, I didn't get up too much. I think I had a lot to do.
1: Yes,
0: I had a lot
1: yes.
0: of laundry. Did I leave the house? I didn't even leave
1: the
0: house.
1: You didn't leave
0: the
1: house, no?
0: Which comes as a surprise to me, because every weekend I'm always out there. If I'm not at the beach, I'm always somewhere else. Yes, I'm doing something else. But this time around, no, I was home.
1: Yeah. No, that's nice. At least a breather. You have to take that all in, that energy in, and then perhaps when you have to go out now, then it'll be a thing.
0: You'll make up
1: for this time.
0: For sure.
1: All right. Now we're going to play a game. By the way, to someone who doesn't know you, please introduce yourself and where you're from. I know you have already, but now it's the country show listeners. Come on.
0: My name is Xolisa Kaopasi, and I'm from Joburg. I just moved to George.
1: Oh, you're from Joburg?
0: Yes, I'm from Joburg.
1: Nice. Joburg, George, what's the difference?
0: Joburg is... George is more quiet. That's the only thing I can say. George is quiet, okay?
1: Yes.
0: And then Joburg is loud.
1: It's more loud.
0: Yes, it's a fun place to be, but don't want to be place.
1: Okay. So can someone from Joburg easily adapt?
0: To George?
1: Vice versa.
0: It's vice versa. I think people from George, they'll never be able to adapt to Joburg, because Joburg is a busy place.
1: Mm.
0: There's no place where you go to Joburg and like
1: it's quiet.
0: No, there's always something going on in each and every city.
1: There's always something to do
0: in Joburg.
1: Ah, man. Well, lovely having you this morning. We are having a riddle, by the way, that says, I don't know, I want you to give me your top three answers or your top two. By the way, this goes out to you too. Let us know. 0605452693. What kind of room has no doors or windows? That's what we're asking this morning.
0: At first, I thought of a box. I was like, my box has a door.
1: Yes.
0: I'm like, no, not a box. And then I thought of Smurfs.
1: What's happening? Yes.
0: And then I was like, it's probably a mushroom. A mushroom doesn't have windows.
1: But it says what kind of room.
0: It's a room.
1: You know?
0: Yes, a mushroom. It has no room. It has no windows.
1: But it's a room.
0: But it's a room. Exactly. It's a mushroom.
1: It could be a house.
0: It's where
1: it could be an onion.
0: Yes.
1: All right. Let us know. What kind of room has no doors or windows? I think it's a bathroom. You know, most bathrooms have no windows.
0: Bathroom has windows.
1: Yeah.
0: No. Bathroom has windows.
1: Yes. I mean, there are some that don't.
0: Yes, they are, but still no. Most of them they have, because I need to let off the steam. What if I use too much water?
1: Yeah, they use those things, ventilators and stuff.
0: Oh, wow.
1: Let us know. 0605452693. What kind of room has no doors or windows?
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3: 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Dis mos die Highway Fisheries specialiteit, of course, die lekkerste vis en chips in George.
2: Highway Fisheries sê sy, waar is hulle geleë? 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

0: Sean Mendes, Treat You Better. Before this, Tyler Chanel, 1516 rather, minutes before the hour of 10 o'clock. This is, I almost said the midday connection. This is the country show between 9 till 12 on your radio. Good morning. If you just joined us, it is a lovely, lovely, lovely one. It is myself, BK Worldwide. I said, let me just kidnap my colleague here, Uxolo, to come through and join in. You know, we must familiarize ourselves with our listeners so that our listeners can know who's who. So we posed a riddle when I called it, but before that, no. I have a thing here. I was supposed to be meeting up with someone, ne? Mm-hmm. This past weekend. Just those coffee dates kind of thing. Yeah, boy. Okay. So, hey, something came up because we're supposed to meet at 10. So now I text them at 5 past. I'm like, look, man, I'm on my way. I'm coming. When I got there, and it was traffic. Traffic was just hectic where I was coming from. When I got there, 15 minutes, I think I got there 15 minutes late. 15 minutes later, and the person was just infuriated, like, I've been waiting here and all of that. But I'm like, I made it. I'm here.
1: But you're late.
0: I'm here. But is that what we're supposed to be talking about? I'm already here. I made it.
1: Yes, you made it, but come on, you made me sit here for 15 minutes.
0: But I told you, what if I told you what is happening, what made me late?
1: Is it important?
0: And also, it could be. Also, what's important to me may not be important to you. That's another thing. Okay. It's relative. So I don't know. If so, then have you ever been late for anything?
1: No, I refuse. Didn't anxiety when it comes to being late.
0: So you'd rather be early?
1: I prefer being early than being late.
0: And if so, now on the other side, what's the you know, we have a thing called African time, you know that.
1: Mm-hmm.
0: So to you it doesn't apply that.
1: No, it doesn't apply. African time doesn't apply to me because I prefer being very early.
0: What's
1: I'm
0: the
1: late,
0: most
1: it can be 2 minutes late or 5 minutes. More than that, they are delayed.
0: So what's acceptable when it comes to time? How many minutes must we give a person?
1: 5 minutes. Five to ten minutes.
0: 5 to 10 minutes.
1: Yes.
0: That's
1: because you knew that we are going to meet. We didn't wake up in the morning, we were like, let's meet at 9 o'clock, and that time it's 7 o'clock.
0: It could be something important that made me late.
1: I'm not saying no.
0: Yes.
1: But obviously, but you cannot be late for that. 30 minutes!
0: Yeah. Guys, life happens. You know that.
1: No, yes, life happens, but you can't be late for 30 minutes.
0: It happens.
1: Well, if it's really important, rather tell me, but scratch you for another day. Let's do it some other day, some other time. Mm. Not today.
0: Because my thing is, what if it's a last minute thing? Because traffic or family emergency or
1: family
0: something
1: emergency,
0: that came
1: so
0: up.
1: So whatever that came up that needs your attention. Tell me that I don't know what time this is gonna end. Let's just cancel it for today.
0: So rather we cancel.
1: Yes.
0: Than being late.
1: Than having me
0: wait.
1: Being standing there like I got stood up or something.
0: Yeah. So 10 minutes.
1: Yes.
0: All right. We still got our riddle on, and people are still hung up on this answer. I don't know, guys. We have bathrooms. We have kitchens. Some kitchens don't have windows. But the riddle is: what kind of room has no doors or windows? I say the bathroom. You know, some bathrooms don't have windows. Some kitchens don't have windows. But Uxolo was like, she's not having it.
1: No, I'm not having it. I'm sticking to my mushroom.
0: You're still there.
1: Yes.
0: Mushroom.
1: That's okay, mushroom.
0: That's not. It says what kind of, no doors or windows.
1: Yes.
0: Mushroom. Why would a mushroom have? Why would it's doors just windows?
1: Yes. Didn't even specify. But am I looking for a room of a house? I'm looking for a room of.
0: But come on, what's the first thing you think of? A room of a house.
1: No. That's why I thought of a box, and I was like, no, a box has. I'm going with the mushroom. That's for sure.
0: We're checking out your answers after this.
2: For giving to the Lord. 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

0: 7 minutes before 10 o'clock in the AM. It's a very good morning for you, Mora. Where are you listening from this Monday? How was your weekend and how was your Monday going? If you're at home, if you're perhaps at work, or anything that you're busy with traveling, we'll make sure that we keep you company right up until 12 o'clock. It is the Country Show with myself, BK Worldwide. And look, Lots of things are happening. We'll be checking those out, by the way, because look, in the garden route always has something. By the way, the long arm dance is on. We will be telling you the details about that as well later on, so do tune in. And yes, we did mention that vacancies, if you're within the garden route and you're looking for an opportunity where you can you know, send through your CV. We'll be plugging you with those in the second hour of the show. Also coming up, we do have those throwback jams for you since it's Monday, trying to get you into the spirit of the week. But we still have our riddle that's going to be going on throughout the show. And we're asking you, what kind of room has no doors? And I'm with Cody here. And she's like, no. I'm not moving. I'm not doing anything. You're still there.
1: So I'm not going to move. I'm going with the mushroom.
0: Okay, well, ask what kind of room has no doors or windows. Do we have people at our socials?
1: Yes. Uzakele Mbongo says it's a mushroom.
0: Mm.
1: And then Rams Boysons nayo uthi it's a mushroom.
0: Yes, where do you get this mushroom thing? I'm not... Is it really a mushroom?
1: It's a mushroom.
0: No, I'm not. What do you think it is?
1: What do you think it is?
0: I'm not convinced.
1: Okay, what do you think it is?
0: It's a bathroom. It's a room. It has no windows or doors. It can have ventilators.
1: A bathroom that has no windows and doors.
0: Yes, they do exist, you know.
1: What do you enter when you're going to the bathroom? You're using a door. Yes, exactly.
0: You can use something else.
1: You can't try, Bob.
0: You can use something else. What do you think it is? 0605452693. Let us know.

0: It's a classic. It's Jay-Z, Alicia Keys, Empire State of Mind. 3 minutes in to 10. Welcome to the second hour of the show. It is the country show on your radio between 9 till 12. It's myself, BK, and I'm with my colleague, Goli, here. We're still on this thing of the riddles, but we'll be checking your answers out later on. We will be going through some of the vacancies after the ad break that are open. If you're within the Garden Route, perhaps you're job searching, or if you're looking for that opportunity, then we're going to be plugging you on what's open now, or what opportunity do you need to know about?
1: Jy het regte. 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
0: Right, it's 7 minutes in to 10 o'clock is the country show, 9 till 12 with myself, BK Worldwide, standing in for Julian Fettles on my get this morning. Good morning, we're about to check out some of the vacancies that are open, opportunities that you need to know about within the Garden Route that are open. Make sure that you get that CV ready, that resume, polish it up. Unfortunately, we'll be able to come through for you. So the Judge Municipality has an opening there for a senior accountant post. Minimum requirements is a relevant 3-year tertiary qualification, preferably a national diploma or BCom with financial accounting as a major subject. You have to attach your transcript there. 5 to 8 years relevant experience required, which includes 2 years of supervisory experience. Computer literacy is an advantage for MS Office, Microsoft Office, and a valid driver's license there, code B. So make sure you apply for that when it is open. Let's check out another one that's there. The Groenkloof is hiring. They're looking for an architectural technologist who are there. Your responsibilities will include consultation and communication, which is effective for clients, and make sure you coordinate with the engineers, quantity surveyors, and other professional consultants. So you have to be fluent in Afrikaans, which is some of the requirements. You have to have a degree or diploma an equivalent qualification in architectural technology or architectural drafting. SASCAP registration is preferred. However, substantial relevant experience will be considered. A minimum of 4 years experience drafting residential house plans and construction documentation. Strong working knowledge of SANS regulations, municipal bylaws, and collaborator online submission portal will be required. So do make sure that you apply for that one there. And how you apply is construction at juanclough.net. By the way, the first one I didn't but if you go through the page of the Judd municipality, you should be able to see the first one there. Another one, Nashua is hiring now sales executive or representative there. 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Good communication skills and professional appearance. Now, if you're going to be applying, make sure that you go to cobusk@nashuageorge.co.za. You have to indicate which position you're going to be applying for so that they see it, so that they do see. So all the best if you're going to be applying for that one. Let's check out another one that's open. Inical apartment complex is looking for a caretaker handyman. Now position is available at an apartment complex in Hartenbos. Now, the ideal candidate must reside in Mossel Bay or must be able to move in or within the surrounding areas, preferably healthy, energetic, retired person. Now, the key responsibilities include general maintenance and repairs, daily inspections and reporting, upkeep of communal areas, minor repairs and practical tasks, and supervision of contractors when required. So a valid driver's license is one of the requirements. Good communication skills. Make sure that you reside in Mossel Bay and you have a clear criminal record. And as we said, you are preferably healthy, energetic, and retired person. If you're going to be applying there, you apply at status 6 at statusmark.co.za. Status 6 at status, and then you put a hyphen there, mark.co.za. All the best if you're going to be applying for that one. Another one that's currently open is a higher controller position for a dynamic person with a friendly, confident attitude. Now, the candidate must have sales experience and able to multitask and able to work well under pressure. The requirements here are matric will be efficient, computer literate, MS Office, typing, email, and filing, and previous sales experience. Technically minded, you have to be also English and Afrikaans speaking and a valid driver's license. If you're going to be applying there, you apply at gian.sej@hiremax.co.za. So gian is G-I-A-N dot sej at hiremax.co.za. So that's it. If you're going to be applying, all the best to you. And make sure that you apply. Make sure that you apply and you check out some vacancies as well. Shout out to Garden Route Vacancies, the Facebook page. Check them out. They do post some stuff there if you are looking.
1: Is jy bekommerd oor die kwaliteit van jou drinkwater? 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

0: It's 22 minutes after 10 o'clock. It's How Do You Feel? It's a song by Msega and Zion from Liquid Deep. If you just joined us, if you just opened your radio, welcome to the country show. Very good morning, Khuyamora. If you just open it, it's Eden FM, your voice in paradise. Across all social media platforms, we are available at Eden FM. By the way, your sport is still coming up with Mr. John Plages. So do tune in for that one as well. We still do have your community diary, so there's just a lot to expect. Before this, we gave you All of Us. It's a song by Labyrinth and Zendaya. If you're a huge fan of series, you know, anything that you can watch, you'll know that that song was from that series called Dune. So that's where that song was from. We still have our riddle that's still up. I don't know if Ugoli still want to change. Do you still want to change your mind about your answer?
1: No.
0: I'm going to give you a chance, you know.
1: No. What? Do you want to change my mind?
0: By the way, our riddle now, our riddle is, what kind of room has no doors or windows? Look, what if you're wrong? You could be wrong.
1: I'm not.
0: So I'm giving you a chance here to redeem yourself, my sister.
1: No.
0: Redeem yourself.
1: No, I'm not going to redeem myself. BK, I'm sticking to my answer. It's a mushroom. Come,
0: what if you're wrong?
1: I'm not.
0: You could be wrong.
1: If I'm wrong, then it's fine.
0: You know, I don't know. Don't say I didn't give you a chance. Examine. I gave you a chance.
1: Yes, you did, but no, I'm not changing it.
0: We're going to check out who came through on our Facebook page. Do we have a couple of people that came through on for our riddle?
1: Yes.
0: What kind of room has no doors or windows? Let's check them out.
1: I think you're just gonna faint at this point.
0: Okay, let's see.
1: Yes. Catherine says it's a mushroom. Carolina says it's a mushroom.
0: Yo, I know. I feel like people are ganging up on me right now. Is everyone ganging up on me?
1: No, no one is ganging up on you. It's a mushroom.
0: How was it a mushroom?
1: Yeah.
0: Hi, 060-505-2693. Let's check out on WhatsApp if we do have.
1: We have. Lizelle says it's a mushroom.
0: Yo, people. No.
1: I want, at this point, you're just gonna.
0: I can't.
1: Give it up.
0: Mm-mm,
1: because
0: I
1: no
0: can't.
1: Fuzz. Even I Fuzz can't. Says it's a mushroom.
0: Hi. Yeah, no. 060-505-2693. You enjoying this?
1: Yes,
0: you're
1: I
0: enjoying
1: am.
0: Enjoying this. What kind of room has no doors or windows? You said it's mushroom. I say no. There are many rooms in everything. There are many rooms. What if it's a
1: numbers
0: box?
1: Numbers are very important, and you're getting zero at this point. It's plus one for me and zero for you.
0: You know what? I am putting my foot down. I am.
1: We're also sticking to a mushroom. We're not changing.
0: It's not mushrooms. 060-505-2693. Let us know what you think. What kind of room has no doors? First, John Plages is in the building for the sports report.
2: 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Hartlik welkom. 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Vir Eden FM Sport op 'n heerlike sonskyndag hier vanuit ons Oudtshoorn ateljee is ek John Plaatjes.
0: Right, thank you so much, sir. It's 29 minutes up before half past 10, actually. Before half past 10, we are having those news headlines there. We're going to take a breather straight after that. We are having your news headlines. We do have community diaries still to come. Of course, we do have those throwback nice songs to get you into the mood of Monday. Do stay tuned.
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The time now is 10:30. I am Xolise Kaobasi with your headlines. The case against Bevan van Druten will return in the Platin Bay Magistrates Court today. In June, the case was postponed for further investigation as cell phone data was still outstanding. Bitu Municipality launched a state-of-the-art water treatment works in Kaland last week. The 41 million rand infrastructure investment is aimed at supporting future development in the area. Plettenberg Bay detectives are urging the public to come forward with information that could assist police in the search for Jerome August, who was reported missing earlier this year. A 61-year-old man from Stellenbosch died after becoming unconscious in the safe zone of Southern Rand in Jordansfontein near Steel Bay on Friday. Three suspects were arrested on charges of money laundering and corruption after they were found with 1.1 million rand concealed in shoe boxes in a Ford Ranger Raptor on the N3 near the Tugel Plaza in Gauteng on Friday.

0: Thank you, Chloe. Thank you, thank you, thank you, thank you for the headlines. A full bulletin at 11 o'clock, yes?
1: Yes.
0: You know, I'm thinking something. I had a very awkward moment this past weekend. Have you ever had that thing of of meeting up with someone or just seeing someone, right, that you know? So now I'm thinking, this person, I haven't seen them in a long time. So I'm like, does this person see me or what? But I'm like, hey, he doesn't see me, he doesn't see me. And then I walk past them. Yo, when I got home, my phone was buzzing. BK.

0: come on. I'm like, it's not even deliberate. But I mean, I didn't even know that you can see him. And it's been a long time since I saw this person, you know. So in my mind, I'm like, his mind is probably some, there's no way that he can. I don't know. It got me thinking, is it an obligation to actually greet someone in town?
1: No.
0: No?
1: No.
0: Why is it a bad thing? Why do people treat it like a bad thing?
1: I don't know why people treat it like a bad thing, because it's not a wrong thing. I mean, we're all going through a lot,
0: yeah,
1: by the way.
0: Yeah, yeah.
1: Be it financial or whatever. Someone is always thinking something, even though we are on the road. But now, do I have to greet you all the time? Why are you not greeting me when?
0: You see, now someone else might argue that, no, it's
1: Who saw who first?
0: It's that thing.
1: Yes.
0: It's that thing.
1: Who saw
0: and also
1: who
0: we
1: first?
0: Know each other. Why wouldn't you greet me?
1: Yeah, you saw me. Why wouldn't bullies?
0: My thing is, I would assume that you saw me first.
1: Exactly. Nah, you probably also assume that you saw him first.
0: So it's a back and forth thing.
1: Yes, it's a back and forth thing.
0: Because someone else would say, you saw me, I saw you.
1: Mm.
0: Oh, you saw me first.
1: Yes.
0: So now we're going to be arguing about that.
1: Yes. Anyway, it's been a long time. We can't be greeting people all the time.
0: No,
1: I refuse to greet someone all the time. It's being kind, though. Yeah, it is being kind. But if I keep on greeting you and then it happens that you see me and I don't see you, you don't greet, I'm never greeting you again.
0: Because my thing is, now it's expected that, okay, I must be the one doing the greeting.
1: It gets boring.
0: So you wouldn't be offended if you have a friend or someone that you know that just walks past you and doesn't greet you?
1: I wouldn't be
0: in town or anything of the sort. We don't have to.
1: No. Even if I see you the next time, I'll be like, hi. And then maybe if we are just up close like this, and be like, oh, hi, I saw you the other day. But I was like, no, probably going through a lot. I was like, I don't want to disturb your peace, because your facial expression was like, what, and then all is done. All is well.
0: Is it bad to overthink that, though? Some people overthink the whole thing. Because, look, it's just greeting. It's just, hi, how are you? I'm good. And then that's it.
1: Other people are like, I don't want to talk today. No.
0: Yeah. And look, they have that thing.
1: Please don't greet me.
0: Don't they have that thing when you're looking at them. They are serious. They're just serious. They're like looking straight, like, don't greet me. I always see people like that. And I'm like, okay, fine, I won't.
1: I'm not gonna greet you.
0: Because you can see it in the face of this one.
1: Exactly.
0: It doesn't want to be greeted.
1: You can tell when someone doesn't want to be greeted by you. You can tell.
0: You can see, but just by the face, which I know, they're not in it. So you don't want to disturb that.
1: No.
0: I thought I was overthinking it, because I'm like, hey, what if? And then now you're making me feel bad when you gonna text me and you're like, you saw me and then you didn't.
1: But
0: what's
1: you
0: happening? Are we
1: me.
0: Fighting?
1: But you also saw me. Why didn't you greet me? Are we fighting?
0: Yeah, ne.
1: Exactly.
0: It's a back and forth. It's 23 minutes before 11 o'clock. Welcome to it. We're going to go straight to the community diary after the song. It's Craig David, Kind of Girl for Me.

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1: Die South African Cape Corps Military Veterans Association, the SACCMVA in Naisna, there's a special invitation to a Naisna Sport Day and Bazaar takes place on Saturday the 31st of October 2026 at the Horney Sport Grounds from 10 o'clock. 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
1: Thank you so much to the Community Diary. It's 14 minutes before 11 o'clock, straight after the bells. We're going straight to those throwback nice jams. Do you have songs, Koli, that remind you of a certain time in your life or something was happening during that time?
2: Yes.
1: Yeah, we're going to be doing that just now. And you got to tell us why you chose that song particularly.
2: Okay.
1: You have to be ready.
2: Okay.
1: Yeah, Mrs. Mushroom.

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2: It's 11 minutes before 11 o'clock. Eden FM, your voice in paradise. It is the country show right up until that final hour. Now, while we're talking all things throwback, music, and me and Kuli have two songs that we're going to be choosing. And we have to say why we chose these songs. Maybe there's somewhere. Or someone, I don't know. Are you guys why did you choose your song?
3: It takes me back to high school.
2: To high school.
3: Yes. I was a volleyball player. So every time we had games, that song would play. And every time we win, that song would play.
2: Oh, okay. So that song alone, it just brings those memories.
3: So yes, all those memories, fun memories. Even if we lose, we'll play that song.
2: Mine actually reminds me of East London. I once stayed in a place called East London in the Eastern Cape. So usually there was every Friday when I go to school, there was an old guy who used to play it every single Friday. That's when we know that it's the weekend. We're still young then to know what actually a weekend symbolizes, but he used to play it all the time. And for me, it was that symbol. Okay, cool. Yeah, no, it's time to relax now. It's time to actually relax. So it's two songs back to back. It's me and Kuli. By the way, our riddle is still up, where we asked you what kind of room has no doors or windows. I don't know. No. You said mushroom.
3: Yes.
2: I'm like, no. There's something else.
3: There's nothing else.
2: Let us know. 060-545-2693. Come through with those answers. And on Facebook page, head on over there and leave your comment. Here's some two songs now to get you into the week mood and to get the week started.

0: You are listening to Eden FM. The time now is 11 o'clock. I am Xoliseka Opasi with your news. The case against Bevan van Rutten will return in the Plettenberg Bay Magistrate Court today. The case was postponed in June for further investigation as cell phone data was still outstanding. The 53-year-old man is accused of killing former police detective Annek van Helden in January 2026. The victim's body was found next to a vehicle near the Kronbooms River after a woman was heard screaming in the area. Van Rutten, who was in a relationship with the deceased, is facing a charge of murder. He abandoned his bail application and was sent to a Valkenburg psychiatric hospital in Cape Town for evaluation. Bethom Municipality launched a state-of-the-art water treatment works in Kaland last week. The 41 million rand infrastructure investment is aimed at supporting future development in the area. The newly upgraded facility is expected to benefit more than 12,000 residents and will play a critical role in enabling housing and other essential services for the growing community. It now provides additional capacity, which ensures that borehole water and water from Wit River can also be treated. Bethom Mayor Jessica Kamkam says the commissioning of the Kaland Water Treatment Works is about strengthening their capacity to provide reliable quality water services to residents.
1: Project started in 2020. This is just a testament that infrastructure development requires planning, it requires proper budgeting, and it also requires collaboration between the different government departments. The most important thing is that this is a milestone for us because it will enable us to plan and execute our housing project within the Kaland community, which will make provision for about 1,500 families.
0: Plettenberg Bay detectives are urging the public to come forward with information that could assist police in the search for Jerome August, who was reported missing earlier this year. It is believed that the 32-year-old Jerome, originally from Cape Town, left his place of work in 6 January 2026 and never arrived home, and was reported as missing on the 12th of January 2026. Police says he is 1.7 meters tall and weighs 60 kilograms. He was dressed in relay t-shirts, blue jeans and blue Puma tackies at the time of his disappearance. The investigation officer, Sergeant Nozuko Mbonjwa, urges everyone with information about his whereabouts to contact the police. A 61-year-old man from Stellenbosch died after becoming unconscious in the safe zone in Sandstrand in Jorgensfontein near Steel Bay on Friday. The man, who is a surfer, had been taking part in the surfing competition on the shoreline. After all efforts were made to resuscitate the man, he was declared dead on the scene. Police have opened an inquest docket. NCRI spokesperson Craig Lambunen says it appears that while surfing, the man collapsed unconscious. Fellow surfers recovered him to the shoreline and commenced CPR while raising the alarm. Lambunen says they send condolences to the family and friends of the deceased and the surfing community.
2: At 1400 hours on Friday the 14th of August, NSR Still Bay duty crew were activated following reports of a man unconscious in the surf zone at Sandstrand, Jongensfontein, near to Stilbaai. Despite extensive CPR efforts, after all efforts to resuscitate the man were exhausted, sadly, the man was declared deceased. It appears that while surfing, the man collapsed unconscious. Fellow surfers recovered the man to the shoreline while raising the alarm, and on bringing the man ashore, the fellow surfers had commenced CPR. Condolences are conveyed to family, friends, and the surfing community.
0: Three suspects were arrested on charges of money laundering and corruption after they were found with 1.1 million concealed in shoe boxes in a Ford Ranger Raptor on the entry near Tugela Plaza in Gauteng on Friday. A 42-year-old suspect was unable to provide a satisfactory account for the source of the money. While being interrogated, the suspect allegedly attempted to bribe the investigating officer. This resulted in the arrest of two additional suspects who allegedly attempted to bribe police officers with 200,000 rand. Police spokesperson Atlenda Mate says the suspects are facing charges that include money laundering and corruption. Finally, the financial indicators: a while ago, the rand traded against the US dollar at 16 rand 18 cents, the euro at 18 rand 71 cents, the British pound at 21 rand 89 cents. Gold is selling at $4,394.52 a fine ounce. Brent crude oil is $88.52 a barrel. And a Bitcoin is currently trending at 61,099 rand dollars in 20. That is the end of this bulletin compiled by the Eden FM news team. Our next news will be the headlines at 11:30 isiXhosa. For Eden FM news, I am Xoliseka Wopasi. The weather follows shortly. Our weather updates this morning, Little Karoo, outside in the Rust, it's 7 degrees minimum and 23 degrees maximum. Conditions is partly cloudy. Coastal areas, it's 9 minimum 9 degrees and maximum of 19 degrees. Hesikwa is 8 minimum and 27 maximum. Kanland, it's 8 minimum and 24 degrees maximum. Swellendam, it's 8 minimum of 21 maximum degrees. In Uniondale, it's minimum of 10 and maximum of 22.

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1: Michael Lund en Pieter van der Westhuizen.
3: Wie se kind is jy? Wat my so verlei? Weet jou ma van jou?
1: DJ Melly Diamonds. Dit vind plaas op Saterdag die 19 September 2026 om 6 namiddag by die Dalmeida Gemeenskapsaal in Mosselbaai. Kaartjies slegs R150 beskikbaar by Chris Philies op 076-861-4928.
4: It's 8 minutes, 9 minutes into 11 o'clock. Welcome to our third and the final hour of the show. It is the country show on Eden FM, your voice in paradise. Myself, a BK Worldwide, I'm with Koli here. Of course, I'm calling you Mr. Mushroom because on our riddle that we're having, this morning, we're asking you, what kind of room has no doors or windows? And look, you came through and you still come through. So 060-505-2693. Of course, massive shout out to Fazlin Adams, Fazzy, saying everyone who's tuned into the show, birthday wishes goes to beautiful lady called Mujalin Hendricks. Showers to blessings upon her life. Thank you so much. Keep them coming. If there's anyone who's birthdaying, make sure that we shower them with that love and with that birthday awesomeness. And a riddle is still up, but what kind of room has no doors or windows? You said it's a mushroom. I'm still saying no, it's not. So let us know which one is it. Head on over to our social media page, our Facebook page. Leave that comment right there and let us know what is your answer to our riddle.

0: It's a guy that's called Suited. Before this, we gave you AKA Super Mega with Zika. Two songs back-to-back classics. You cannot say that we don't have nice music in South Africa. Trust me, when it comes to music, we are fighting for our spot. You know, well, I'm actually thinking of something. You know, most we're actually getting older. You know, we're not getting any younger. We and as you get older, there's some things that you'll eventually need to get rid of. Yes. Yeah. Be it habits, be it something that you're not particularly doing every day, but something. So do you have anything that you still do, but deep down you're like, hey, I'm too old for this one? Something that you still do.
1: Yeah. I still think
0: or generally, sorry to cut you off, but generally, what as a person should you, and at what age do you think this is too old now for this person to be doing that thing?
1: Running after someone else's child. Be it a boyfriend, be it a girlfriend. There's no way.
0: Is that cut off age for that one?
1: Probably.
0: At 40 maybe? 35?
1: 40 is worse. Mm. You can't be at 35 years old and still be going around texting me that stay away from my man. Stay away from my man at this age. At this age, stay away from my man. Or stay away from my girlfriend. Well,
0: yeah. All those
1: do you
0: things.
1: Guys do that?
0: Yeah, well, I mean, it doesn't have a cut-off age, those things. I mean, people fall in love. Be in relationships. Engage in those things, whatever age.
1: I mean, do guys actually text another guy and be like, stay away from my girlfriend?
0: It's not a guy thing.
1: It's a girl thing.
0: Yeah.
1: Okay, at this, at 35 really years, even at 25.
0: So you should stop.
1: Stop.
0: What about the going out every weekend when your body's clearly saying no? The body's saying no, but you...
1: The body's saying no, I can't be going out. But there you are, I'm at top of the pool. You're also there dancing. No, you need to stop.
0: You know, this thing of staying with... there's also this thing of staying with parents.
1: Yeah.
0: You see, we're young, we're in our 20s. Someone else might say, you can't be 30 and still be staying with your parents. Is there a cut-off age for that thing? Because my thing is, life comes in different ways. So maybe financially, I can't do means to stay by myself. Mm-hmm. Is there a cut-off age for that one?
1: No, I don't think there's a cut-off age unless you're married.
0: Mm.
1: Yes, unless you belong to someone else's child.
0: Then you can.
1: But even if you move out, you always just want to go home.
0: Mm.
1: And be like, I want to go home. I want to be home. I want to be with my mom. I want to stay with my mom. Well, everyone is allowed to be independent.
0: But at
1: the end of the day, you need to be home. There's no age cut out for you. Can't at 30, you can't be staying with your zindos are belongers.
0: Yeah, you need to.
1: American things. Those are American things.
0: Is social media now? Can you say you're too old for social media, or can someone say they're too old for social media?
1: No.
0: Or is there cut off age for social media?
1: Okay, I've seen a lot
0: to post.
1: Yes, I've seen a lot, especially on TikTok.
0: Mm.
1: I can't be seeing my grandmother at the age of 76.
0: Hi, but there's people who are posting at that age.
1: Busy twerking and doing
0: there's people
1: some
0: who are posting at that age.
1: No, you are too old in my language. Umdala. You can't be doing those things.
0: Come on, we can't be restricting these things, man. We can't be restricting
1: you know,
0: social media.
1: I feel like this.
0: And it doesn't have an age, social
1: it doesn't
0: media,
1: have an age, but I feel like when you find an older person. Mm. Or doing these challenges,
0: TikTok challenges, dances, all of that.
1: I feel like this. I don't blame them actually. Now
0: you
1: to
0: see
1: think about
0: exactly.
1: It, they were forced to you grow
0: see?
1: Up.
0: You see,
1: okay.
0: And there was no social media then. There was no social media then.
1: You can't be a kid.
0: That's why you're as young as you feel. You're as young as you feel.
1: But BK, you can't be in my age.
0: And then.
1: Okay, when people look at me, I'm like, I'm younger than my age.
0: Yeah.
1: Yes, but I'm older, actually. Mm. But I'm younger than my
0: age.
1: But there is no way you can be umdomdala. You can't be old in your age. You'll find there's kids who are 18 years, but they look 30. It goes with how they behave.
0: So you're saying even with social
1: you
0: media
1: need to be your age.
0: And act your age.
1: Yes, act your age.
0: Isn't that a social standard?
1: Okay.
0: Because my thing is, isn't that how society is supposed to? It goes
1: yes.
0: back to that. Because, for instance, it's what I just said, Uti. Perhaps at your 30, you still haven't got things figured out. Mm. Someone might come and say, "Ah, 30, you're living with your parents, but you don't know what's going on with my life. I'm still trying to figure things
1: out." Be your age.
0: But what if life doesn't allow me to be my age?
1: Exactly.
0: Perhaps I was because of my upbringing, I was forced to grow up quick.
1: They are like I said, especially for those grannies who are busy on TikTok.
0: There's exceptions. Well, it's 25 past 11. If you just joined in, welcome to the Country Show 9 till 12. We're still on our riddle. Hashtag Country Riddle. What kind of room has no doors or windows?
1: It's a mushroom.
0: I'm still saying it's a bathroom. It could be a kitchen. I don't know. But I'm still sticking with bathroom. Which one do you think it is?
1: I love them so much. It's a mushroom.
0: You love because Eden FM listener is agreeing with what you're saying.
1: I love my listeners.
0: Wow,
1: so
0: you
1: much.
0: Know,
1: it's a mushroom.
0: 0605452693. Else head on over to our Facebook page. We'll check out some of the messages that came through all the comments with our riddle straight after this.
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4: It's 29 after 11 o'clock. Very good morning. If you just joined us, I love the message that we just got because it shows what I'm saying. There's no age to this thing, guys.
5: When it comes to dating, there's no age. People are like, age is just a number.
4: There's a message, by the way, that we got on our WhatsApp. What does it say there? It's from Liesl.
5: Liesl says, I'm 95 and I want a man between 50 and 60.
4: Exactly. You see, there's no age to the thing.
5: You know what they say, ne? They usually
4: You're
5: say...
4: as young as you feel.
5: Yes, they usually say, my age mate will never treat me. They say that the person who's not in my age.
4: Yeah, well, exactly. Yes. Exactly.
5: When it comes to dating, they always go like, age is tricky. Just a number.
4: Mm. Is it just a number? Do you think it is?
5: I think it is. I think age is just a number.
4: Hence I'm saying there are exceptions to these things. When I call it, there are some things that you can do. There are some things you can do where you're like, no man, it's acceptable for my age.
5: Yes.
4: You know, I can do it.
5: I mean, Liesl can date a 60 or a 50, but Liesl, that's a guy, do not go around and texting them and leave my man alone. No. You need to be like, no, I'm too old for this.
4: Yes.
5: I can always just get someone else.
4: You know,
5: you see,
4: trust me. All right, let's take out our riddle. We were saying, what kind of room has no doors or windows? Oh, and boy, did you come through! We do have a couple of messages. We do have some messages there. What are they saying?
5: Abigail says it's a mushroom, Gobo says it's a mushroom.
4: Oh, people, yeah, I know.
5: I love them so much because they agree sticking. With me. It's a mushroom.
4: Let's take out our WhatsApp 060-505-2693. Who do we have?
5: On WhatsApp, we have Gabrin says it's a mushroom.
4: Oh, yeah, I feel like I'm the problem. Am I the problem?
5: Yes, you are.
4: Okay, we're going to be checking out your final messages.
5: He takes good care of me.
4: Please. Thank you. Thank you. Thank you.
5: I love Liesl so much. He must
4: and that's what counts, as long as the person takes good care of you, regardless of the age. Come on, let's do this thing.
5: Whatever the circumstances.
4: Exactly.
5: If the person treats you well, salam.
4: So we're saying age is just a number.
5: Age is just a number. Enjoy yourself.
4: Have
5: Embrace
4: fun.
5: Embrace that love and have fun.
4: You're as young as you feel.
5: See, now I can agree with that.

0: It's Espresso, Sabrina Carpenter. Before this, Opumzege, 17 minutes before 12. This is the country show between 9 to 12 on Eden FM. It's your voice in paradise. Welcome. If it's your first time tuning in, thank you. If it's your first time, if we have people who are first timers even in the Garden Route, welcome, by the way. Welcome to
1: Thank
0: this
1: you.
0: Beautiful place. Oh, yeah, yeah. You're a culprit.
1: I am.
0: You're a culprit. Welcome to the Garden Route. Welcome if you're in Muscle Bay, if you're in George. By the way, there's places that you're going to be enjoying here, if you're here.
1: Really?
0: Nice, now Muscle Bay, Plattenberg Bay. Trust me, we have a lot of beautiful places here.
1: I'd love to see them.
0: Of beautiful places. 16 minutes before 12 o'clock. Yes, if you're just
1: okay,
0: talking.
1: So
0: I know you're talking about something there. I interrupted you. What were you saying?
1: Yes, my problem is I just got a text now from my friend.
0: What's happening?
1: She was asking me, how am I doing? And I'm like, no, I'm fine. How are you? And then she's telling me that she's angry. She's at work, by the way. I'm asking, why are you angry? She's like, I'm angry and I don't know why am I angry.
0: She's just angry?
1: Yes, she's just angry.
0: Just mad at the world.
1: Yes, she's really angry. Why
0: What's happening?
1: Are you angry?
0: So what? She's at work.
1: Yes.
0: Could that be the reason? Maybe.
1: Most probably, it's like when you're doing your job and like I don't like my job, but I'm in it for the money.
0: And things like that do exist, by the way.
1: Because of the question that you asked me, that would I rather be doing a job that I love and earning low money, or be in a job that I hate and earning a lot of money?
0: Which one is better between those?
1: I prefer earning small amount of money at
0: with the job that you love.
1: Yes, I'm happy.
0: But with the other one, someone else might argue that we need money.
1: We do need money, but I can't have that feeling every time I need to wake up in the morning. I'm like,
0: Do I need to go there? I'm gonna face BK there.
1: Yes. What am I gonna do with OBK?
0: How am I feel like I can slap him in the
1: yes.
0: face.
1: Yes. Now I need to be standing in front of the mirror and be trying to fix my face. Am I supposed to smile like this? Or am I supposed to be like...
0: Do you think when people talk of toxic work environments, that's what they're talking about?
1: Yes. No one wants to wake up and be like, I have to go to be there. I need
0: dragging
1: to be there.
0: Their feet.
1: I need to pretend as if I love my job.
0: Yeah, because someone else might argue it's just money. At the end of the day, we are there for money.
1: It's,
0: you don't have
1: yes,
0: to love
1: it's
0: it.
1: It's just money. No, I need to love my job. My mental health is very important to me.
0: What about unemployment, guys? The unemployment, you see, it's skyrocketing now. We don't have to choose.
1: No, I choose my mental health more than everything. If I'm not okay mentally, that then means I'm unable to do my job.
0: You won't be productive.
1: No, I'm not going to be productive.
0: So you'd rather a low-paying job that you love?
1: Yes. I'd rather have my low-paying job so that...
0: And then...
1: And when I get back...
0: Because you're going to stress now. You're going to be like your friend and then you're angry.
1: Now I'm angry. I don't know why am I angry. I prefer getting in and be like having a friendly face and be
0: yes.
1: like, yeah, I'm going to work because he's going to bring me some nice...
0: Does that contribute to the work output?
1: Yes.
0: That thing of attitude, how you feel and all of that?
1: Yes.
0: Do you think it does?
1: Yeah. There's no one wants to be in an environment that doesn't allow them to be happy, be free or... be anything at that matter.
0: We're going to be wrapping up with a riddle for the day. It's 30 minutes before 12. By the way, something is happening if you're out in Muscle Bay and the surrounding areas. The Eden FM team is out there between 12 from 12. Sebastian will be broadcasting from there, so do tune in as a symbolic handover is happening for development between Muscle Bay Municipality and the National Department of Public Works and Infrastructure. Of course, they do say that this important milestone supports progress towards improved community safety infrastructure for KwaNongqaba and does reflect years of municipal engagement, planning, and partnership. It's Eden FM is live from there. It's today, the 17th of August. So if you're out there, if you're in Muscle Bay and the surrounding areas, make sure that you're there. Of course, Honorable Dean McPherson, the Minister of Public Works and Infrastructure, is expected to be there, and the Executive Mayor of Muscle Bay, Alderman Dirk Kutzer. So if you're that side, make sure that you do go through there, as we're going to be also broadcasting from there. Yeah.
2: Blossom, bloom, premium kruie welstand. 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
3: Hou jy van langarmsdans? 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

0: Before 12, of course, we're going to be crossing over to Sebastian Coldridge. We'll be handing over the reins now as they're broadcasting live from Muscle Bay. By the way, Goli, we have something that's happening before we wrap it up with our hashtag riddle for the day. Mm-hmm. We have something that's happening on the 5th of September.
1: Okay.
0: I don't know if you can dance. What are your dance skills? From no. Raise them from 0 to 10.
1: Nine.
0: How horrible are you?
1: I'm not that horrible.
0: No?
1: I can't even say it depends on the dance, because
0: yes.
1: If it's a tango, no. If no, I can move can. My hips, yes.
0: Yeah, then you can.
1: Then I can dance. But I can definitely dance.
0: No?
1: Yes.
0: By the way, there's the Long Arm Dance that's happening on the Saturday, the 5th of September, 2026. It's at Conville Civic, Georgia. It's from 7 till 8. It's 120 per person, 20 rand per person. If you have a formal or semi-formal something that you can wear, trust me, you do want to rock up there. You do want
1: to
0: rock up there.
1: I need to wear formal.
0: Formal or informal, no, that's the dress code. Okay. That's the dress code. So if you're going to be there, you're going to be there, right?
1: Yes, I'm going to be there, but formal.
0: All right. So you're going to be wrapping it up. Let's wrap it up with your riddle. All right. There, of course, the answer for what kind of room has no doors or windows was indeed mushroom. All right. As we're going to be crossing over now to Muscle Bay. It was fun. It was amazing. Thank you so much. Was it fun for you?
1: Yeah, it was very fun.
0: Nah, you enjoyed it?
1: I really enjoyed
0: Thank
1: myself.
0: Thank you. By the way, welcome to Eden FM.
1: Thank you.
0: All right. We're going to be crossing over now to Sebastian Coleridge. They're holding it down right there in Muscle Bay.

0: We've got the mic, so there we go.
1: 1, 2. Afternoon, everybody. We can all just settle down. It's a beautiful sight from here. Thank you so much. You can take your seats. Good morning, good afternoon. My name is Vinola Fortein, and I'm the Speaker of the Mossel Bay Council. It is a great honor and privilege to welcome all of you in the beautiful, iconic Mossel Bay. Today marks a significant step in strengthening cooperation, sustainable development, and the advancement of our communities. The land exchange transaction before us is more than simply an administrative or property matter.
2: It
1: represents an opportunity to unlock the potential of land for meaningful development and long-term public investment.
2: Isekezelwe ekuphuhliseni komhlaba nasekwakhiweni kweziseko neziseko zawuma ixesha elide apha phakathi eluntwini.
1: As a municipality, we recognize that land is a valuable resource.
2: Njengomasipala umhlaba siwuthatha njengomthombo obaluleke kakhulu.
1: When managed responsibly and strategically, it can contribute to economic growth. Growth, investment, job creation, improved infrastructure, and better opportunities for all our residents. We are once again initiating a success as council that demonstrates that we are in touch with our residents and concerned about their needs, and that our public participation delivers results.
2: Today,
1: this occasion reflects the importance of collaboration between the different spheres of government, institutions, and stakeholders. No single entity can address the developmental needs of our communities on its own. It is through partnerships, mutual commitment, and a shared vision that we can create sustainable solutions that will benefit both current and future generations. Of course, today it is very much important that we acknowledge the work and dedications of all officials, professionals, representatives, and stakeholders who have contributed towards reaching this important milestone for the Mossel Bay community.
2: All
1: your efforts today demonstrate what can be achieved when there is cooperation and a common purpose. On behalf of the Mossel Bay Municipality, I wish to extend a warm welcome, and it gives me great pleasure in welcoming the following: our National Minister of Public Works and Infrastructure, Mr. Dean McPherson. The Western Cape Minister of Infrastructure, Mr. Tertius Simmers. The Western Cape Minister of Agriculture and Economic Development, Dr. Ivan Meyer. The Western Cape Minister of Social Development, Mr. Jaco Lund. SAPS Garden Route District Commissioner, Mr. Pumzile Shichana. Department of Correctional Service Area Commissioner, Mrs. Rika Bortes. The Garden Route District Municipalities Executive Mayor, Alderman Marie Kruger. The Speaker of the Garden Route District Municipality, Alder Lady Geraldine Bolmerans. Our Executive Mayor of Mossel Bay Municipality, Alderman Dirk Kutsia. The Deputy Mayor, Alderman Cliffy Bayman. The Mossel Bay Municipality Municipal Manager, Mr. Colin Purent. All our directors and officials present, the mayoral committee members of Mossel Bay Municipality, the ward councillor and all other councillors. We also welcome the Mossel Bay Tourism Board Vice Chairperson, Mrs. Andrea Bradfield, and then all members of the community. Today you are the VIP guest here. We also have the media present, Eden FM, the Mossel Bay Advertiser, News 24, SABC and the Burger.
2: Egameni kamasipala ke ndithanda ukwamkela bonke abantu balandlenza ababiza umphathiswa wemisebenzi karhulumente neziseko umnumzana uDean McPherson ndamkela kwakhona nomphathiswa wezolimo apha 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
1: Thank you very much. A warm welcome to everybody. Let's give yourself a round hand of applause. Ladies and gentlemen, we will all now stand as we rise to sing the national anthem, which will be led by Ambrosia January. You can come to the front, Ambrosia. Thank you so much. You can take that mic.

0: Thank you so much, Ambrosia, for leading us in singing our national anthem. I now call upon the Executive Mayor of Mossel Bay, Alderman Dalkutsia, as he will come to the front to do the welcoming remarks. Mayor, I hand over to you.
1: Thank you very much, Speaker, and all protocol observed. Speaker Vanolia Fortuin, also you welcomed everybody, so welcome to you as well. Ladies and gentlemen, all protocol observed. Today's event is ultimately about partnership. Before speaking about the memorandum of understanding itself, I would like to acknowledge Minister Dean McPherson. Minister, since your appointment in 2024, you have brought renewed energy and a strong focus on efficiency, delivery, and accountability. Thank you very much and warm welcome, especially to you. Local government understands the importance of these principles because our residents judge us on that, regardless of the sphere of government we work in, on our ability to deliver these tangible results that improve their daily lives. Earlier this year, we had the opportunity to engage with you and your team on matters affecting Mossel Bay and our communities. That engagement opened the door to a constructive working relationship and demonstrated our willingness to work alongside our municipality and your government.

0: benefits of the collaboration approach, and today gathering its further evidence that when different spheres of government work together, meaningful progress becomes possible.
1: Ukala ngoku sibonile inzuzo efumanekayo xa kusetyenziswana obuqabane ngoborhulumente nobakwamasipala khona ukuze kubekho inzuzo kubantu bonke ekuhlaleni.
0: We appreciate your support and your commitment to work with local government. Partnerships such as these help municipalities like Mossel Bay to continue delivering services, expanding opportunities, and improving the quality of lives of
1: the citizens in our town.
0: Community safety is not the responsibility of only one institution, and in Mossel Bay we realize that it's not the sole responsibility of the South African Police Services. It's responsibility of government as a whole, and of various, we've got neighborhood watches here this morning as well. It's the responsibility of all people staying in our town. That is why today's signing of this memorandum of understanding is so important. This agreement strengthens the partnership between Mossel Bay Municipality and the South African Police Services and creates a framework for greater cooperation in serving our communities. Just last week, we officially also opened the Western Cape Police Ombuds Garden Route Satellite Office at the Mossel Bay Joint Operations Centre. The opening of the office represents an important milestone. The memorandum of understanding we are signing today is another. Together, these initiatives send a clear message. Mossel Bay is committed to building strong long-term partnerships that improve safety, strengthens government, and ensure the residents have access to the support and protection they deserve. Ladies and gentlemen, a safe community is the foundation upon which everybody else or everything else is built. Without safety, there can be no sustainable economic growth. Without safety, there can be no thriving tourism industry. Without safety, there can be no investment confidence. Without safety, there can be no quality of life for our residents. That is why this partnership is so important. Today's memorandum of understanding is about strengthening our partnership and commitment to our residents. Let today's memorandum of understanding stand as a clear demonstration that when government institutions work together, our community benefits. Together through partnership, mutual respect, and a shared commitment to service, we can continue building a safer, stronger, and more caring Mossel
1: Bay.
0: Thank you, and once again, welcome to iconic Mossel Bay.
2: Thank you so much to our executive mayor for welcoming everybody and for your contribution to the program. There is just a slight amendment on the program. Whilst we are

0: awaiting the Minister of Infrastructure to come. He's 10 minutes away. I will now call upon our second speaker. He is a minister in the Western Cape for Agriculture and Economic Development, Dr. Ivan Meyer.
1: Lo mzuzu salinde umphathiswa lo wemisebenzi yoluntu kunye neziseko usamphumile imizuzu elishumi sakho abe sibiza isithethi esilandelayo esingu-Dr. Ivan Meyer umphathiswa wezolimo apha eNtshona Kapa.
0: Thank you very much. Over to you, Dr. Meyer.
2: Good morning, everybody. Thank you for receiving us here today in your area, and thank you to the ward councillor. We are in your ward, and we respect you, and thank you for the community who is present. I want to thank the speaker, the mayor, the national minister, the provincial minister of social development, Mr. Jaco Long, as well as the South African police and our colleagues from correctional services. Thank you to all the members of the CPF, the Police Community Forums. The work that you do, we appreciate it under difficult circumstances. And to all our staff, uniformed that I see here outside, the law enforcement officers, thank you for the great work you are doing to keep this area safe.
1: The
2: mayor already spoke about the importance of the government of national unity in working together. The government of national unity has three objectives. Number one, economic growth, reduce poverty, and building a capable state. I am thankful that Mossel Bay Municipality is a capable state. The mayor of Mossel Bay Municipality in the MM told me that Minister Dean McPherson met with him about a month ago on a virtual platform, and today he's here to deliver. I am proud that he is serving in a department that has shown what a capable state is doing. But as I listened to him earlier this morning, there are three concepts that I think underpin what is happening. But before I go there, this government of the Western Cape has three key priorities. Jobs, safety, and dignity. I think this project will bring jobs, will bring safety, and it will bring dignity. But this morning when I listened to Minister Dean McPherson, I can't help to think about the following three German concepts. The
1: first one,
2: when you want to get things done quickly, you need what is called Gestaltungswille, the will to succeed. But there's another concept, it's called ganz klar. I'm so happy that you pronounce ganz klar the way the people do it in Niedersachsen in Germany. Kanzler Minister Dean McPherson means, I know what I'm doing and I will succeed. But there's a third concept that I think that summarizes his work. It's called Wir schaffen das. I'm so happy. I think my German teacher will give you a pass. Wir schaffen das means we will make it. There will be a station here. I'm also so happy that when he spoke, the MM this morning said this is Project Hope. Hope in isiXhosa means ithemba. But ithemba not only means hope.
1: Ithemba, ithemba kuphela.
2: Ithemba has two legs.
1: Inemilenze emibini, imbombolombini.
2: One is hope.
1: Enye lithemba.
2: The other one is trust.
1: Enye intembeko.
2: We are trusting the police.
1: Siyabathemba amapolisa.
2: We are trusting the municipality.
1: And
2: we are trusting the Department of Public Works and Infrastructure. And we trust the local community. And that's why this project is coming to the right place at the right time for the right people for the right reason. We went now to the police station. More than 100 people are working there. The place is too small. So there will be a proper place. But Minister
1: McPherson
2: will tell us more about it. Because he has the political will. If you have a problem with the national government and they come a month later, then it is almost like a miracle. But I see there are people here of faith. I see there are people who have been praying. I look at your knees. Sommige's knie is
1: deurgebit.
2: But today we say, thank you, Lord. It is finally happening. Thank you, Lord.
1: Thank
2: you.
0: Thank you very much, Dr. Meyer, for your contribution to our program. I will now call upon the Western Cape MEC for Infrastructure, Mr. Tertius Simmers, to address us. Thank you so much.
3: Good afternoon. Goedemiddag. Howeni. Assalamu alaikum. How are you doing? Thank you very much. Firstly, the National Minister of Public Works and Infrastructure, the Honourable Minister Dean McPherson, my fellow colleagues in Cabinet, the Honourable Dr. Ivan Meyer, the Honourable Jaco Lund, the Mayor, Executive Mayor, the Executive Deputy Mayor, the Honourable Speaker, all councillors, municipal leadership, officials from the National Department, Provincial Department, the relevant municipal departments, distinguished guests, but most importantly, the residents of Mossel Bay and surrounding areas.
1: Ngoku futhane ke, I'm going to summarize the hand-up-sum. 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
3: Dit is 'n voorreg om vandag hier voor u te staan op hierdie historiese geleentheid. Because today is not merely a scheduled administrative commitment or a routine signing ceremony, but a decisive practical step forward in how government approaches land, spatial planning, and public service delivery.
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3: Our approach in the Western Cape is quite simple. Public infrastructure and public land cannot merely sit as an asset on our register. They must work for public good.
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3: 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State assets must actively serve our people.
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3: And the potential benefits are clear: safer communities, better use of public assets and greater local economic opportunity. But first and foremost, this agreement addresses the critical priority of public safety, because a thriving community cannot exist without safety and security.
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4: This is not just about constructed walls and administrative offices in the future, but about giving our police service the tools and location required to protect our residents effectively. Furthermore, this partnership directly targets financial efficiency and responsible asset management. Government cannot continue to spend vast sums of public money on expensive private property leases when suitable state-owned assets are available. By optimizing the use of public property and facilitating direct ownership, this land exchange can reduce our reliance on leased accommodation, minimize rental expenditure, and ensure that taxpayers receive maximum value from public assets. As set out in our pledge today, both spheres of government commit to conducting every stage of this land exchange with integrity, transparency, and accountability. No single department or sphere of government can solve our developmental challenges in isolation. Plaaslike regering verstaan die onmiddellike behoeftes van sy inwoners op grondvlak, terwyl nasionale en provinsiale entiteite strategiese bates en hulpbronne bestuur. When we align these capabilities, share our responsibility, and work towards a single integrated vision, the ultimate beneficiaries are the people that we were elected to serve. And die span van die Mosselbaai Municipaliteit onder die leiding van die burgemeester, ons collega's in die Nationale Departement van Openbare Werk en Infrastructuur onder die leiding van minister McPherson en al die ambtenaren wat achter die scherms gewerk het, bied ek my oprechte waardering. Intergovernmental negotiation requires patience, practical problem solving, and a relentless focus on the bigger picture. As the three spheres of government today, we have demonstrated that all three are here. Today we will sign a document, yes, but our communities cannot live in documents. They experience government through safer neighborhoods, functioning facilities, economic opportunities, and infrastructure that improves their daily lives. So the real measure of today's partnership will not be the signatures we place on these pages here. It will be what we deliver together on the ground. Vandag teken ons, maar môre gaan die werk voort. Let us now move with urgency through the work that remains. So that these public assets can do what they were always intended to do. Serve the people. Being delivered by a government for the people. Thank you very much.
0: Thank you so much, Minister Simmers, for your contribution. And I now call upon the Garden Route District Commissioner, General Sichana, to come and address us. Thank you so much. Over to you, sir.
5: Thank you, Program Director. Program Director, allow me to do some few acknowledgement. I know it has been done already, but I deem it fit that I must also verbalize it. Greetings to the Minister of Public Works, Honorable D.N. McPherson, the Western Cape Minister of Agriculture, Dr. Ivan Meyer, Western Cape Social Development Minister, Yako Lont, Western Cape Minister of Infrastructure, Tertia Simmers, Mossel Bay Municipality Executive Mayor, Councillor Dirk Kotze, and all councillors, the MM, traditional leaders, representatives from the South African Police Services, Community Police Forums, residents of Mossel Bay, all protocol is observed. Diabolis. It is a great privilege and honor to be part of this very significant occasion today.
1: Kumnandi kumba bandi benxalebe inxalenye yalo sisigameko senzeka namhlanje apha.
5: Today you are witnessing not just a transfer of a piece of land.
1: Namhlanje sizalisekisa hayi kuphela ubambe unikezwa nje kwemhlaba othile.
5: We see this as an important step towards building a safer and more secure and more future for our people in Mossel Bay.
1: Sibonela into elinyathelo elihle nelikhulu ekwenzeni ekwenziseni ukukhuseleka kubantu bethu apha eMossel Bay gabalala.
5: Minister, over 30 years, Kwanonqaba Police Station and subs members have been operating from that small business that you saw earlier this morning.
1: And
5: if you look, you can't really give, as much as we have a duty to give professional service to the community, of which we are striving, you can't really give professional service if you are working in an environment that is not well conducive for giving that kind of a service.
1: Therefore,
5: the possible establishment of a police station in this area would therefore be an important investment in community safety, accessibility, and effective policing. It will bring police service closer to the people and strengthen our ability to respond to incidents, investigate crime, and work alongside our communities. However, we must be clear that a police station alone cannot solve all the challenges facing the community. Safety is a shared responsibility.
1: God of no scondo, but if it's a police, I saw so do I know quite some bulula in Nagis or Kuselego. Ukuselego, Lukanduva, Lom Duonga, Efnaguabello and Nangalo.
5: In these days, Minister, we all know that we talk about all government and all society approach in fighting crime.
1: We
5: need the municipality, SAPS, schools, community organizations, religious leaders, businesses, traditional leaders, parents, residents themselves to work together.
1: Sifuna bonke abantu bamasipala, izikolo, inkokheli zenkcubeko, inkokheli zenkolo, nesipolisa njalo njalo bonke abantu ababizile. Funeka besebenzisene ekwenzeni ukukhuseleka ukhuseleko eluntwini.
5: Our community policing forums must remain an important bridge between the community and the police.
1: Eza CPF ziphapha ukuthi ekuhlaleni ke funeka bezizo ibroho ephakathi kwabahlali kunye namapolisa.
5: We must particularly protect our children and young people. They are the only future. They are our responsibility today. We must create opportunities for them to choose education, sport, skills development, a positive role model, rather than crime, drugs, and violence.
1: Kufuneka sibakhusele abantwana bethu ke sibazise ezikolweni kwaye sibakhusele kwizinto zolwaphulamthetho nakweziyobisi ukwenzela uba bangasondeli kuzo.
5: I also want to emphasize that SAPS is committed to treating every person with dignity, fairness, respect, regardless of race, culture, language, gender, age, or social standing.
1: Ndiyathanda ukuyixolisa into yokuba isipolisa umntu wonke simphatha ngendlela elinganayo ngaphandle kokukhetha uba uloliphi uhlanga, ibala, isini okanye nemgangatho wemfundo akuyo, sibatritha ngendlela elinganayo.
5: A police station must not only be merely a building where people report crime, it must be a place where victims find assistance, where communities find support, and where justice and professionalism are visible.
1: Isikhululisi samapolisa kufuneka sibe yindawo yokuphela sokwenza ingxelo ngolwaphulamthetho. 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
5: I therefore wish to express our sincere appreciation to the municipality for making this land available and for recognizing the importance of strengthening policing infrastructure in this community.
1: Ndifuna ke ukwenza nombulelo intakazelelo kumasipala samasolubhe ekuzalisekiseni.
5: Today represent a partnership in action. It demonstrates what can be achieved when government structures and communities share a common vision.
1: Namhlanje ubonisa ubuqabana buyasebenza, ubonisa ukuba kwenzeka ntoni xa urhulumente esebenzisana namanye amaziko ngokufanayo ubuqabane.
5: Let us regard this land exchange as a symbol of hope. Hope that one day this community will be safer. Hope that our children will grow up free from violence and drugs. Hope that victims of crime will receive the support they deserve. And hope that our collective efforts will make a meaningful difference in the lives of our people.
1: Masithembe ke ekunikezeleni lomhlaba yabakhona ithembe ekukhuseleni abantu bethu, yabakhona nempumelelo, yabakhona futhi nencubeko efanelekileyo kwaye futhi yabakwenza into eyenzele zona esisikhulu ekunikezeleni lomhlaba for eliziyo esisikhulu samapolisa.
5: As we look towards the possibility of a police station in this land being established here, let us also commit ourselves to building something much greater than a facility. Let us build trust, partnership, resilience and culture of safety.
1: Masinjema siyazibake ngokuza kukhiwa isikhulu samapolisa apha esakhiwe esendonga. 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
5: On behalf of the South African Police Service, especially the Provincial Commissioner, Lieutenant General Sizakele Tyanji, I thank the municipality and the stakeholders who have contributed to this important initiative.
1: Egameni ke lenkonzo yesipolisa yomzantsi Afrika ndenza umbulelo egameni lomkomishinolo ke ongumnumzana uDyantyi. 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
5: May this day mark a beginning of a new chapter for this community.
1: Nangolu suku ke ndingabonakalisa isahluko esitsha for olu luntu lwalapha ekuhlaleni.
5: A chapter characterized by strong partnership, improved policing and all importantly the safety of our communities. Before I conclude, I would like to give just a glimpse of the profile of the station. Minister, this police station consists of 111 members. Of the 111 members, those that are employed by the South African Police Service are 92. 19 of these members are Public Service Act members. They also consist of visible policing members and 12 vehicles for visible policing. They are policing a population of 43,344, and is the latest estimate.
1: 43,344.
5: That includes the farming communities around here, those small towns around, and the other areas around. It is quite a mammoth task while operating from that very small building that you saw this morning. Together, let us make this community a place where people can live, where people can work, learn, and raise their families without fear. And I thank you.
0: Thank you so much to our district commissioner for your contribution. Ladies and gentlemen, it is then my honor to call to the stage the Honorable National Minister of Public Works and Infrastructure, Mr. Dean McPherson. Let's welcome him, ladies and gentlemen. Thanks, Dean.
6: Good afternoon, everybody. It's great to be in Mossel Bay. And you know, elections are around the corner when you see different shirts, colors. They're all here today, and everyone is welcome. I really want to thank my colleague, the Western Cape Minister of Infrastructure, Tertia Simmers, for being here. Our Western Cape Minister of Agriculture, Economic Development, Dr. Ivan Mayer. Our Western Cape Minister of Social Development, Mr. Jaco Launt. Our Program Director and Speaker of the Municipality, and also Chairperson of the Region for her political party, Vinolia Fortein, the Executive Mayor of Mossel Bay, Alderman Dirk Kutsier, all members of the Mayoral Committee, councillors present, leadership of the SAPS and Correctional Services, and of course, residents here. Today is a special day for me because not often do politicians say that national government moves quicker than local government. And so when we had a meeting with the mayor and they said that they wanted to propose this land swap, I told our officials that we would immediately get to work. And then they said, please slow down, you're moving too quickly for us. And isn't that nice to hear about national government, that they are moving quickly and not slowly? That's how you know that things are changing in our country. We also wanted to ensure that we were able to meet two priorities. The first being the establishment of a permanent police station here in this community, as well as securing space for the residents of Donna Bay. And so, through the innovative work of our officials, we've been able to solve two problems with one action. And that is very, very important. When I went to the police station, I was quite taken back to see the small little police station that has been donated by the municipality since 1989 for them to work in. And I really want to commend our police officers, our brave police officers who have worked for so long in such small settings. And I think that our job as national government is not only just to build a new police station, but to give a community like this the hope and knowledge that they are being looked after by the policemen and women that serve them, and when they come to a police station, that it is fit for purpose and that they are able to interact. That we're able to support victims of crime, and that people are able to report crime as well. But we also have to make is not only just to build a new police station,

But to give a community like this the hope and knowledge that they are being looked after by the police men and women that serve them, and when they come to a police station, that it is fit for purpose and that they are able to interact. That we're able to support victims of crime, and that people are able to report crime as well. But we also have to make sure that our properties, ladies and gentlemen, are secure, that they are looked after, and that they are protected. And so I want to ask this community, particularly this community, that they will make sure that the land that we are taking from the municipality to swap with them is going to be protected. This land must be protected. We cannot afford invasions. We cannot afford occupations. We cannot afford any of that, or else all we're going to do is slow down the delivery of a new police station. So this land must be protected at all costs, and so that we can make sure that we deliver this police station. Because we can't have waited more than 20 years for something, only now then to wait later. And so please, we want to make sure that you support us on that. Because we want to give you a police station that is not with overcrowding, that is not cramped, and that can hold criminals and ensure that we deliver justice for our communities. When I went to that police station, that is not fair conditions for the community to be able to interact with the police, and it's also not fair for our police officers to work out of that. And so we recognize that we have the opportunity to do something about it and to serve both our police officers and, of course, our communities. I also want to say that when we approach something like this, ladies and gentlemen, that we must do so in a spirit of building and not breaking. We must do so that when we make a promise, we deliver on that promise. And when this police station is built, that we must make sure that it is built on time and on budget. No stealing, no pinching, that what we promise will be built must be built. Because far too often I see buildings that go up and then they stop. And then the contractors, they run off. They buy a new Mercedes, they buy a new BMW, they buy a new house, their children, they go to fancy schools, but the police station is not built. We're not going to allow that to happen in this community. That the contractors that we appoint, general, if they even take one rand, you must arrest them. Put them straight in the handcuffs. So whoever's going to bid and tender for this, make sure that that man is going to be watching you. But our reputation is getting better, ministers. You know, in Durban, when they said to us that a forensic laboratory, it had become flooded, and there was no forensics taking place at all. And so within 12 months, Minister Mayor, we delivered a brand new SAPS laboratory to the police so that they can fight crime. And they had said it'll take years and years and years, and we did it quickly within 12 months. So what am I saying? That when we get the go-ahead and we get the budget from the SAPS to deliver this, we must build it in record time, RM Dumasani, record time. It can't be 5 years and 10 years. We must deliver it quickly to the people. But we are also saying that we must use our land and our assets for the people. National government mustn't hoard and hold on to land and buildings it doesn't use and doesn't need. For too often we see public works buildings in communities that are derelict, they invaded, or criminals are using

0: them to sell drugs or using them to rob people in houses. We are saying that public buildings must be used for public good. And that's why I'm so pleased that we, in exchange for this land, we are handing land to the municipality in Donna Bay. So we are doing what we call a land swap. Normally, I don't want more land. I want less. But this is a very special reason, because we want to build this police station. So there, what we are going to be doing is we're going to be handing over around 10,000 square meters of land in Donna Bay to help those residents to have a place for their children to play, to have a park for them to play and that they can use. So it's a very, very good model that we are doing here today. We're not selling it. We are giving it to the municipality. Not often government gives anyone anything, but today we are giving something to you, Mayor, for free. You must take it and be grateful. Maybe you even want to name it the Dean McPherson Park. And a statue. But I'll let you think about that. While these projects are both at an early stage, it is an important first step, and it is more progress that is being made in these few months that have been made in a number of years. And I'm very grateful and happy to see that. Now, I want to tell you about something else that we've done that's very important. Many of you know that I'm very passionate about community involvement and community projects. And I come from KwaZulu-Natal, where there was a very bad thing that was taking place. It was called construction mafia. I don't know if you heard of it. These guys are very dangerous. And what we wanted to do is we wanted to make sure that our communities work with us to stop this. We developed something, Minister Launt, it's called the Social Facilitation Framework. And at the heart of it is about the community. That says that when we develop something new, the community must be involved. When we develop something new, we must make sure that community organizations and community businesses are part of it. That we don't just come 1 week before and say we are building this. We come 6 months before and we workshop and we take hands and we partner with them. Because we want our communities to become the first line of defense in protecting our projects with us. And so we will make sure, DDG Molotelo, that integrated social facilitation will be implemented here in this program. So the communities aren't looking at their balconies and wondering what's happening, but they are part of what is happening here. And so please, I'm declaring that today, that the community will be involved in this project as we go forward. So, ladies and gentlemen, I'm very happy that as we move forward today, that we are dealing with two issues, but with one solution. And that solution is about using government property for the needs of the people. I look forward to now working with the Department of Police and the SAPS Minister to make sure that we now go and secure those funds so that we can go and award a tender to make sure that we can go and deliver this facility. But at the same time, that we are also delivering for another community not too far away here from Donna Bay that gives children and the elderly an opportunity to enjoy the outdoors in safety and dignity. Ladies and gentlemen, under my leadership in this department, we are exchanging delays for decisions. We are exchanging neglected potential for public value. And we are exchanging years of promises for delivery and action. Now I need you to hold us accountable to make sure that we follow through. So we're not just signing a pledge here, we're signing a commitment to deliver for you on your behalf. That is our job. That is what we will continue to do. I want to acknowledge the incredible work that Mayor Kutsia and his municipality are doing here. I interact with a lot of municipalities across the country. I can truly tell you that Mossel Bay, under this man's leadership, is one of the best, and he should get a round of applause. I can also tell you, without fear of contradiction, that working with the Western Cape and this minister, Minister Simmers, Minister Mayor, and Minister Lont, is one of the best. They make life so easy for us in the Department of Public Works, and I really want you to give them a round of applause. And lastly, I want to thank you, the public, because you have been so patient. You have supported us in this journey, and I want you to give yourselves a round of applause. I look forward to what the future holds together, and I can't wait to come back to Mossel Bay when we open this police station together. Thank you very much.
1: I will just summarize. I had option 5 points. Councillor Alderman Bora Boyson will tell you, Minister, if I've missed anything from what you've said.
2: Thank you so much. Ladies and gentlemen, let's give Minister Dean McPherson another round hand of applause. This is indeed a very good day. The signing of this memorandum of pledge today carries with it a responsibility. It is a commitment to work together in good faith, to honor the undertakings made, and to ensure that this transaction progresses in a manner that is transparent, accountable, and aligned with the interests of the people of Mossel
1: Bay.
2: Ladies and gentlemen, today is not merely about signing a pledge. It is about signing a pledge to collaborate, to create opportunities, and to work towards a better future for Mossel Bay and its communities. We will now move to the pledge ceremony. And I ask the Minister, Dean McPherson, and the Executive Mayor of Basel Bay to do the signing of the pledge.
1: You may come to the dolopu, bayawuzake, bobabini, besizakule pledge. Bezoko ikikikia.
2: It's fine, thank you, Vanessa. I appreciate it very much.

I would also like to call our ministers to come to the front for a photo. Mr. Yakulund, Minister Simmers, and Dr. Meyer.

0: Thank you very much, colleagues. You can all take your seats. Thank you so much for the photo ceremony. Ladies and gentlemen, we are at the end of our official program, and I would like to call upon the Western Cape Minister of Social Development, Mr. Jaco Lund, to do the thanks. Thank you so much, Minister Lund. You can come to the front.
1: Good afternoon, everyone. It is really difficult to say thanks when all the other speakers have already said thanks. I mean, Minister, may I even thank the Almighty. But from my side, I do think it's important that we do acknowledge a few people. And I want to start with the Esther Vrou, the Speaker of the Municipality, in Women's Month. Vanolia Fortein, thank you so much. I also want to thank the politicians for keeping it short and making sure that we are on time today. Minister McPherson, I'm sure the rest of the country can learn from that. Then, I want to start, Minister McPherson, you have been a friend of this province since you took office, and you don't just say things, you actually put it over in action. In my Department of Social Development, he recently reallocated 6 houses for gender-based violence victims. And he has committed that if we can identify more properties, we can get more...

0: So to the two mayors, the district mayor and the Mosselbay mayor and all the councillors, thank you for being here and the incredible work that you're doing. But there's also a challenge of you to now go and find those properties that Minister McPherson has committed to the province. Major General Kajana, thank you so much in advance for the improved services that we are going to get in these communities. I'm also looking forward to when it's built, that we come and visit and we see a victim-friendly room that truly protect the dignity of those that's at the lowest. But thank you for what you have done with the limited resources thus far. Then to the officials who often have to work with politicians that make promises that it's not easy to follow out. Thank you for willing to work extra hours, think outside the box, and within the rules, make sure that we deliver to the residents of this city, this town, and this province. And then to the media that's here today, we always have these settings in a community. Thank you to the ward council, as Minister Mayor said as well. But in advance, thank you to the media for broadcasting this and making sure that more people are aware of what's going on. To the community, thank you in advance for looking after these assets. It's really important. And then lastly to Mr. Oliphant. Thank you for an incredible job today. I'm not sure if you always translated everything correctly. But you did your best. But it's also important to hear what's going on in your own language. So thank you so much. I did, however, hear that you did not mention the statue of Minister McPherson, which is correct. Because that means there's many more opportunities for this town to knock on your door and say, maybe this time, maybe this time. Thank you so much. Enjoy your lunch.
1: Thank you so much. There is an announcement, and I'm going to hand over to Stanford just to share that with you.
2: Resident,
3: you've been greeted already.
2: And
3: all the dignitaries. As the old elder people are going to step out, we must remain where we are sitting. It's not going to be called according to the rows. There is a bucket that will give us some provisions to take away. So let's relax. Stay where you are. Thank you.
1: Thank you very much, colleagues. Another round hand of applause for this beautiful location.
4: Thank you.

colleagues, the officials of Public Works can come to the front. They would like to take a photo. So all the officials of Public Works to the front. The minister is already there. Everybody was part of setting this up for today.

0: A very good afternoon. Welcome back. It's a couple of minutes away from 2 o'clock, to be precise. 6 minutes away from the hour of 2. It's Baku Bellezza. What a song. Sanko Mota, giving you the best of Sanko Mota, taking you back to 2003 with that one. And as we promised, we've got the minister in our midst. Yes, he's in the building in our broadcasting unit. We have Mr. Dean McPherson, minister, appointed as Minister of Public Works and Infrastructure from July, mind you, 2024. Minister, welcome to the show. How are you doing, sir?
1: I'm great, and wonderful to be in Mosselbaai and in the Garden Route area. Absolutely stunning. What an amazing place to live in.
0: Amazing place to live in.
1: I might have to reconsider where I live. If there's anything available, please let me know. I might be in the market.
0: Ah, what a good way to start the conversation. I mean, you know, it's like COVID, where once you come into this place and you see the beaches, you smell the fresh air, what's happening in your mind then when you see all this
1: beauty? Everyone's got a sea view. And it's quite amazing. So yeah. I have spent the day here in Mosselbaai, and
0: yes,
1: I'll be going to Donabai shortly, where I am not unfamiliar with, because
0: yes,
1: Minister Leon Schreiber, his grandparents lived there.
0: Yes.
1: My fiance's grandparents lived there. So I visited there a couple of times. I'm not a stranger to this area. I go to Stolbaai every year. And Plett is also close. I've visited there many times. So
0: yes,
1: it's just what an amazing area. And just to see what Mayor Dirk Coetzee and his team are doing here in mm-hmm. Mosselbaai is quite extraordinary.
0: Absolutely.
1: It's a municipality that's working. It's a municipality that's getting things done. And it's also a municipality that's coming up with innovative ideas. And that's why we're here, is to execute that innovative idea on swapping the land between the land that we own in Donabai and the land that they own here, to get a new police station for this community, while also developing that land into an eco park for the residents of Donabai, for the kids to enjoy and for the elderly to enjoy. So it's just such a pleasure to work with councillors and politicians and officials like this in Mosselbaai.
0: Absolutely amazing. And even the community. I've had interviews earlier on with some of the community members, humble apologies from the GPF, that spoke about how they've been struggling for years, you know, trying to get this done. And officially, it's happening. You know, it's happening, a step in the right direction.
1: Well, we've taken that first step.
0: Yes.
1: Now, the municipality has been letting the SAPS use this building since 1989.
0: Mm-hmm.
1: 37 years that they've been in this small little building.
0: Yeah.
1: While this community has grown.
0: Yeah.
1: While we've hung on to this piece of land in Donabai, which is 10,000 square meters, and we pay money to have it cut and maintained mm-hmm. and secured and all that sort of thing like that. And so it just makes sense, you know, to take this step now in the direction. Of course, we're going to work with SAPS to secure that budget. The municipality has put together a budget to develop that park. So it's great to see this level of investment that's
0: mm-hmm.
1: going on in the municipality.
0: Yes.
1: Under the leadership of Mayor Coetzee and his team. You know, I just think it's a sign of things to come. And they're very keen to work with us on other projects, whether it's housing development, whether it's, you know, other infrastructure issues. You know, we're also looking at, you know, what can be done with Petro-SA here through Infrastructure South Africa. We're working with Western Cape Provincial Government around how to access gas opportunities in the area to drive more jobs and growth. And that's really exciting. And
0: mm-hmm.
1: But, you know, that can only be done if you've got a willing partner. And I'm
0: absolutely
1: I'm really glad that we have
0: yes.
1: a willing partner
0: yeah.
1: in the Mosselbaai municipality and Mayor Coetzee.
0: Yeah, no, that's brilliantly said. So there's more in the pipeline, you know, much more.
1: Yeah, as
0: yeah.
1: they famously said, you know, we're just getting started. So, you know, we want to use public
0: yeah.
1: works and infrastructure as a department that grows the economy, creates jobs.
0: Yes.
1: And, you know, there's so many people coming here into this area.
0: Hmm.
1: So, you know, we really want to make sure that we play our role to support local government here.
0: Absolutely. And it's going to be something that's going to be for years to come. People are going to be enjoying that, even the community.
1: Absolutely.
0: Yeah.
1: You know, I often say that the projects that, you know, we launched today will not be seen. Maybe in my term of office, I've only got 2.5 years left in office before the next elections. There's obviously local elections coming up
0: yes.
1: here, and you know, we need to see what comes out of there. But you know, stability in government is so important, so that we finish these jobs. It would be a real tragedy if we introduce instability in government, so that the work that we are doing with Mayor Kutsia and Mossel Bay mm-hmm. is interrupted, and then we have to start again. Or that repeats itself in national government.
0: Yes.
1: So, you know, stability in government is hugely important to deliver mm-hmm. long-term infrastructure projects like we are seeing here and some of the stuff that we have in the pipeline.
0: Yeah, so true. I heard your speech and we listened to that. Amazing, amazing. And you said one thing that you mentioned about getting things done. You know, I like that. You know, so that you mentioned what happened with that, the structure that you guys put up in Cape Town, I think, yes?
1: Yeah, in Durban,
0: in
1: actually.
0: Durban, yes. Yeah, 12 months.
1: Forensic laboratory.
0: Yes.
1: And it's been taking years, going nowhere. We got it done in 12 months. And, you know, we are an on-the-ground, you know, get our hands and feet dirty kind mm-hmm. of department. I actually must admit this is the smartest I've been dressed in some time, and that's only just because I've run out of my construction shirts because I've been going to so many sites lately.
0: Yeah.
1: So you've caught me on a good day.
0: Yeah.
1: But normally I have my construction shirt on with my reflectives, and we are driving development, we're driving construction. Mm-hmm. You know, I like to see sand and dirt and bricks. That's, you know, my office.
0: Yeah.
1: And I say to my team, you know, if you're in the office, we're not doing our job correctly, because uh-huh. our job is in sites and
0: yes.
1: on, you know, in and with local municipalities and local communities to get these projects moving.
0: And actually seeing the changes happen, you know.
1: Absolutely. Yeah, you know, that's the greatest sign of progress.
0: Yeah.
1: When you see building and construction, you know, people see that. And, you know, I said to the mayor, I said, you know, You know, where's all your projects to fix potholes? And he says, no, we don't have so many potholes. The only pothole that exists is in my road to his house. And I went to his house last night, and there were two or three potholes there. But I said, that's good, because you're spending money on the roads in the municipality and not on your own road towards you. So, you know, it's amazing to see how much construction is going on here.
0: Mm.
1: And, you know, I had a mayoral breakfast this morning where we spoke with some people, and they asked, how can we speed up some of these applications? So I'm going to go back to some of the other ministers and say, come on, guys, let's speed up some of these environmental impact assessments. And, you know, we must protect the environment, but we must also drive development.
0: Yes.
1: Because that's what creates jobs in communities.
0: Brilliant. Said. Now, Minister, any final comments that you would like to add and a message to the rest of the Southern Cape?
1: I'm really hoping that you'll have me back here soon.
0: Yes.
1: So, you know, I am just so blown away by how beautiful Mossel Bay is. What an incredible place. The people are amazing here. You've got it's so good here. You've got something really amazing.
0: Thank you.
1: Don't change it. Keep it going. Look after it. It's a very special place, this. And I really want to just thank the team, Mayor Kutsia, all of his councillors, the municipal manager. Thanks for helping me. Thanks for working with us. And thanks for delivering to the people of this amazing town.
0: Thank you so much. We appreciate you, sir. And thanks for what you're doing. Keep up the good work.
1: Thank you. Thanks
0: thank
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0: Thank you. Thank you. Well, thank you so much, gents. There we have it. Listeners, that was Mr. Dean William McPherson. All right. Minister, having a nice chat with us here. And I would, you know what, one thing I must say. All the people that I've interviewed, no one stands behind the title. They either tell you, I know I'm a minister, but I'm not here for that. I'm here for this. They get things done, you know. Thank you so much for being one of those. Eh? We appreciate that. A quick musical break, and then we'll be back right after this.

0: As jy van Oudtshoorn en is moeg van die stof en vuil kar, gee jou motorbande jou eindlose probleme. 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
10: Hou jy van lang armstaans? 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Wel, ons het geluister en nooi jou na die Eden FM langarm lente dans op Saterdag 5 September 2026 in die Conwil gemeenskapsaal in George. Die gewilde Melody Sex Orkees gaan muziek maak en die Eden FM span gaan saam keier. Die prijs is slegs R120. Bring jou eie X, Y, Z en Mankey. Deure oop om 7 namiddag. 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

0: Inderdaad, it will all come to. 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
2: Dit ruik mos soos vis en chips kattebol, koningskos. 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
3: 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Dis mos die Highway Fisheries specialiteit, of course, die lekkerste vis en chips in George.
2: Highway Fisheries sê sy, waar is hulle geleen? 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
3: Ja, jy kan. 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
2: Highway Fisheries vir die lekkerste vis en chips in George.
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You know, here's the thing about music. Sometimes you just have to open yourself up to something new, something different, and just enjoy. It is DJ Funk Deluxe, Tell Me You Need Me. And yes, indeed. Like I always say, feel good music, feel good vibes. Come on, Eden FM.

Ah, lekker tunes, man, lekker tunes. Now, according to local media house, the Oudtshoorn Courant, a post about 2 hours ago on Facebook, Eskom technicians continue to work to restore Oudtshoorn power. Eskom technicians are currently on site between Oudtshoorn and Dezelsdorp, working to restore electricity supply to affected customers in Oudtshoorn. According to Eskom, the restoration work is complex, with technical teams working to complete the repairs as safely and efficiently as possible. The estimate, now you need to listen properly, the estimate restoration time remains 1700 hours. That's 5 o'clock today, Monday the 17th of August 2026. Eskom has apologized to affected customers for the continued inconvenience caused by the outage and thank residents and businesses for their patience, understanding and cooperation while restoring efforts continue. I would like to repeat the estimate. Restoration time remains 1700 hours. Today, Monday the 17th of August 2026. Daar het sy dat. Die lekkerte, want dit wat ek nou gedoen het, is ek wat so gesê het. Hoe sê die kinder, is hulle. Thanks for your patience, understanding and cooperation. Oh, I'm telling you. Ah!

It's a bit of incognito, still a friend of mine. It is 3 minutes past four. We're getting ready for the community diary as well, right here on the Drive Time Show. So yeah, jy gaan nergens sien. It's a lekker propvol maandagmiddag. Tussen 4:30 and 5:00 is it ook tijd voor die George Municipale Gleef. Maar for now, incognito. Eden FM, you are still a friend of mine.

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4: 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The Myrtle Tree NPO, a shade for single moms, as a 24-hour crisis pregnancy support line. Finding out you're pregnant and can't be very stressful, dealing with the disappointment and worries can make it difficult to know what to do. 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WhatsApp the word pregnant to 084-773-6030. WhatsApp the word pregnant 084-773-6030.
1: 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And in kerk, school, sportclub of gemeenskaporganisatie van die dagboekvol gebruik maak. 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
0: Ons baie dankie vir die gemeenskap dagboek span. 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It was December in the year 1963. And all I can say, oh what a night. Nya!

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0: Okay, okay, daar's it now, Mr. Mario is gereed met jou padverkeersverslag. 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

0: Yes, today we are opening our jaws to something new, something different. 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

0: It's a game of give and take, Eden FM. 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
0: Moenie haastig wees nie, man. 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
0: On a Monday, we are having the George Municipality slot. And today, it is no different. We're crossing over to George where my colleague Doc J is. Jason Stanley, he's ready to handle the business of the day. It's straight over to you, Jason Stanley.

0: Sports Municipaliteit in today in our studio, and the topic that we're going to talk about is women living with HIV and TB, breaking the stigma, promoting health and empowerment, and none other than Kanesile Fortein, who's here in studio with me this afternoon. Let me first welcome Kanesile. How are you doing?
1: Hi, Jason, and good afternoon to the listeners. I am doing fabulous. It's Women's Month, so I can't complain.
0: Well, Bedien.
2: Good afternoon, everyone. Afternoon, Jason.
0: Nice to have you also with us in studio today. And the two of them will talk about our topic today, women living with HIV and TB, and also breaking the stigma and also promoting health and empowerment. So let me... First, as I said, we welcome them. So my first question to you is, why is it important to talk about women and HIV?
1: Thank you very much, Jason, for the question. And I would like to say good afternoon to all the listeners and happy Women's Month to everyone who is a woman and defined as a woman. Acknowledgement to all our women in leadership as well. I don't want to forget that, because sometimes we forgot to acknowledge our women in leadership. So allow me at this platform to say welcome to them and thank you for the hard work that you guys are doing. Greetings to my executive mayor, Alderman Brown Johnson, and the rest of the council, and then also to the leadership of the George Municipality that has gained us this opportunity, Jason. Jason, your question that you asked me, is it why is it important? I think it's important, especially in this month, to speak about this critical topic, which is women that lives with HIV and AIDS as well as TB. So we say often women affected by this pandemic, that we call it, are faced with many social and economic factors that can also increase the vulnerability of women that are living with HIV and AIDS, and also including gender inequalities and violence, poverty, limited access to healthcare, and stigma that can also lead to this because of the HIV and AIDS and TB. So we therefore need to have programs that not only focus on HIV testing, Jason, but also that looks at women as a whole. And also to women who are already living with HIV, like we always say, you are not alone when you are HIV positive, and you should never feel ashamed of your status. Now, we know a lot of women sometimes feels responsible for when they are HIV positive, because why I'm saying that is most of the time you will see that women that are infected by HIV contracted HIV through rape. They were raped, for instance, and they did not know that the perpetrator was HIV positive. So who can blame a woman that has been raped and then contracted HIV? Some of our women has been born with HIV and AIDS, and yet they feel ashamed to share their statuses because of stigma and discrimination within our communities.
0: Thank you for answering that question for us, Kanesile. Now, what is the connection between HIV and TB?
1: So HIV and TB are closely connected, Jason, because HIV can weaken your immune system, which can then increase a person's vulnerability to TB. That is why TB screening is very important when you go for HIV services or when you go for the testing at first time. So most of the time we advise persons or patients that goes for testing to say require for a TB screening as well. Because ons weet mos nou in ons taal gesê in Afrikaans dat TB bekruip ons as mens en jy is nooit bewus van TB nie. So dit is net baie belangrik dat jy gaan vir 'n TB screening wanneer jy gaan vir enige ander services. So also, Jason, if someone has symptoms such as a persistent coughing and a fever or night sweats or unexplained weight loss or ongoing weakness, they should seek for healthcare and get screened. The important message to that is TB is preventable and treatable. Nou, onse mense, soos ons het back then, het ons het wat het ons op jou tyd het gedoen, maar hulle het nie tering nie. Ja, nou, ons kan dit prevent, Jason, en ons kan dit treat. Dit is net daar moet die nodige hulp moet gesoek word.

0: vir die treatment en die preventative methods wat in plek is. En HIV is also manageable with effective treatment. Nou, vir oggend het ons die discussion gehad that South Africa is a very progressive country. Yes, Mandela said, like Mandela said, it's a long way to freedom. But I think as South Africans, we are at the doorstep of a cure for HIV and AIDS. There's new injections and new treatment that has been put in place to prevent you from dying from the disease or the infection. So if you are early diagnosed and treated, you can save a life and you can save your own life if you go for early treatment and diagnose. Thank you.
1: Thank you for answering that question for us. Now, what does the George Municipality do in the communities?
2: The George Municipality plays an important role in supporting community-based HIV, TB, and STI prevention and awareness initiatives. Our intervention includes community outreach programs, awareness campaigns, HIV testings, and counseling. We also do TB screening, health education, and referrals to appropriate health and social services. We also work with partners and stakeholders, including health organizations, civil society organizations, and community structures. A major focus in reaching people where they are, rather than expecting everyone to come into an office or facility. That includes outreaches, activities in communities, and where appropriate day and evening programs aimed at reaching vulnerable and key populations.
1: Thank you for that. We were talking about the municipality, communities.
2: Yes.
1: Let's talk about why are community outreaches so important as well?
2: The community outreaches is important because not everyone has the same access to information and services. Some people may be working during the day. Others may fear stigma when visiting a facility. Some live in a rural or unserved areas. Community outreaches allow us to meet people in their own environment and provide information, screening, prevention services, and referrals in a manner that is respectful and confidential. We want people to understand that health care belongs to everyone.
1: And when we started off that we're also going to talk about the stigma if it comes to HIV AIDS.
2: Yes.
1: Now, how does stigma affect women living with HIV?
0: I would like to start to say that stigma and discrimination can be extremely damaging to our community at whole. So we need to change the way how we speak about HIV and AIDS and TB, also to include STI. So HIV and AIDS, it's a health condition, it's not a punishment. So no one should feel like I've been punished if you are HIV positive or you are contracted with TB or you have an STI. And it does not make anyone less valuable. So a person that are HIV positive is still a valuable person and you are still belonging to the broader society. We must also stop to blame people and start to support them, Jason, like I've said.
1: Yeah.
0: When a woman has been raped, we can never tell that woman it's because of the mini skirt that you have been worn. It's about your boobs that is all out there. So we must stop putting blame next to that person and rather support that person. Because we don't know what it is for that person to take that tablet in the morning. And that is to ensure that person to live a healthy lifestyle or to live longer. So we rather need to support. I would say we need more support systems and structures for HIV positive people. And not only for them that are HIV positive, Jason, but I think also for those who are affected by this. This is our family members. They need support as well because it's not lekker om elke dag te hoor that your daughter is a HIV positive layer of your seun is a carrier and your seun dra dit oor, especially within the LGBTIQ plus community, as ons plainweg kan sê, dat die gemeenskap of die breër gemeenskap voel dat HIV word oorgedra deur die LGBTIQ plus community. En dit kom nou al blauwe jare aan dat daar die stigma daar is. So we need to change our language and how we engage with people that are HIV positive or TB or that is an STI. This is now not only, sorry Jason, not only for community members, but also for our health workers that are working in our health facilities. It's how you also, and especially for us that are working within the communities, also at our police stations, when someone comes to the police station and that person say, for instance, my human right has been violated by constantly that the community or my neighbors is reminding me that I am HIV positive. That is a violation of someone's right. So when you get to the desk at the police station and you want to open a case, which is not a gender-based violence case, but this can be more a domestic violence case. Mm-hmm. So when that person goes to the desk, that the language that I being used at that desk needs to also be changed. The sensitivity around the opening of that case needs to also be looked into.
1: You tune to In and FM. This is Your Voice in Paradise. In studio with me today, I have Kanisile Fortein and also Welbedin Jordan in studio. And we're talking about women living with HIV and TB, breaking stigma and also promoting health and empowerment. And this time slot is made possible by the George Municipality. Now, what should a woman do after testing positive for HIV?
0: Is it for me?
1: Yes. That's for you.
0: So I think, Jason, first, yes, it's not easy. I know of patients or members that we have been serving for the longest time that we've been working in the field. The moment when you test, say, for instance, this is an outreach and you test positive in those mini buses that we normally drive, or the mobile clinics, as we call them,
1: yeah,
0: and you test positive in that field, imagine the trauma that is coming to your life. So what we encourage people that test positive at that very moment is to say, take a deep breath and remember, your life is not over. I'm always encouraging my clients to say, this is a start of a new journey for you. So the next step is to connect that person to our health services and also to receive appropriate clinical care. And that is to start with you and to continue if you're already positive or it's your new thing. And that is to start with your treatment that you are going to get at your clinic or your health facility. Mm-hmm. So for a woman to contract HIV and now she's finding out she's HIV positive and that she needs to go to the clinic, already in her mind she knows, I'm going to get discriminated. I'm going to be boxed to say, I have been, soos ons in Afrikaans sê, ons praat mos op die radio, ons praat met ons mense, ek was sleg gewees en is my skuld hoekom ek HIV positive is. So alreeds daar bou jy vir yourself, you build yourself some self-stigma. So, ons wil ook vir persone sê dat it's important that you need to apply your mind to say, it's a new start of my life. And I know, Jason, of many HIV positive people that has been living for more than 40 years and above because they are on their treatment. And that is an evidence to say that the HIV person can still live a long, healthy lifestyle. It's just for you to take your treatment and to go to your clinic and visit your nearest health facility and to make sure that you build positive relationships. Get yourself into circles where you're getting motivated as a HIV positive person. Not where you're going to sit and you need to be shy and you need to be afraid to take your treatment, for instance, but get yourself into circles where you can feel comfortable to take your ARV. And get people that will remind you to say, listen, Kanyisile, did you take your pill, for instance, this morning? And then Kanyisile had to reply and say, oh, I forgot, it slipped my mind. And there is also a time where you need to take it. You need to take it every day on the same time. So, for instance, if you have your ARV this morning, it's your starting 7 o'clock. You need to take it tomorrow morning again at 7 o'clock and the day thereafter 7 o'clock, like every day on the same time. But if you have forgot about 7 o'clock and you see it's 10 o'clock or it's 12 o'clock, you can still take your ARV. You don't need to skip it. So you can still take it as long as your mind is right to the ARV.
1: Let's talk about women who are afraid of disclosed their status.
0: I think I have partially spoke about that, Jason. You did, yes. And I think I want to add to say that most importantly, you don't have to face this journey alone. No one is alone, like I've said. So seek for positive groups. If your circle is made out of groups that continuously remind you that you are HIV positive, but in a negative way, I think withdraw yourself from groups like that. Get yourself into support groups. Seek for help. I think our churches has become very HIV-friendly spaces where you can also go. If your pastor's wife is one of those that are momming everyone, get yourself involved with your pastor's wife or your first lady, like we call it, so that you can have someone that is constantly praying for you, but someone that is also constantly supporting you and is with you whenever you need to go, wherever. Then also at the clinic, at the health facilities, there are some of these sisters that are very friendly and wants to be our friends when we are HIV positive. I think in our CBD area, we have a wonderful sister. I don't want to mention her name because she knows who she is. But that is one of the sisters you can reach out to at any time of the day. Even if you have missed maybe your appointment, you can just call and say, I have missed my appointment. Because they know the seriousness of taking your ARVs, so they will make the next day available for you to come and get your treatment so that you can live a healthy lifestyle.
1: We're talking about women in Women's Month, but I also think this conversation is about women. But what about men and partners also having a role to play? What should they do?
0: Oh, I love that question, Jason, because most of the time we find men feeling, and thank you, and for you as a man to ask that question, I think you can also carry this over to the next men's, whenever you have a men's circle. Mm-hmm. Tell them that woman that has HIV or is HIV positive needs them. Because HIV is also it plays emotionally, it plays a role on you. Your mental health is also playing a big role here. So absolutely, Jason, we need men that must be part of the solution that we are looking for. Partners that should encourage each other. So if you as a woman, you have contract HIV and you know your status, you need to be honest with your partner so that that partner of yours can go for testing as well, so that he can also knows his status, so that the two of you can support each other and you can play a very a supportive role to one another. We also need men, Jason, to take a stand against gender-based violence and discrimination and harmful gender norms. The harmful gender norms that we are referring here to is that it seems like it's only women that can contract HIV. But I think HIV does not have a gender next to it. It's everyone can contract HIV, and that is why we need to have men that also understand what is the treatment that are available. I think where we currently are in terms of the PrEP that has been initiated. So many times when we speak about PrEP, then men thinks it's something that a woman needs to take before she become pregnant, if she don't want to fall pregnant. And no, PrEP is not for that. PrEP is what we use if you are HIV negative. So you use your PrEP to stay negative. It's not a 99% agree that you're not going to contract HIV, but it's limiting and minimizing the chances that you're going to get HIV. So PrEP is also for men. Thank you.
1: You tuned to InFM. This is your voice in paradise. What about support? What support is available for women who are dealing with both HIV and TB?
2: The first step, Jason, is to ensure that they are linked to appropriate healthcare services. Mm-hmm. Treatment adherence is extremely important. and women should be encouraged to complete their treatment as prescribed. Our role at the community level is to provide education, encourage people to screen and test, identify barriers, support referrals, and work with relevant partners to ensure people are connected to services. We must also address the social challenges that can make a difference for women to remain in care.
1: What more can we do as a community to support women living with HIV and TB?
2: We need programs that empower women beyond healthcare. For example, HIV and TB education and awareness, regular community screening, women's support and empowerment programs, GBV prevention and awareness, mental and social support, treatment, reproductive and sexual health education, stigma reduction campaigns, referrals to social and health care services. And then we also need programs that address the economic challenges faced by vulnerable women. We need to move from simply say, know your status, to asking what support does women need to live a healthy, safe, and empowerment life.
1: Before we close, I would like you to speak directly to women listening today who are living with HIV.
0: Thank you, Jason. So I think before I end off, I want to say this before I start to say. There's a song that has been sung by Beyoncé to say, who run this world? Girls. So girls, test. Know your status. And get into care, take your treatment for those who are HIV positive, screen for TB, protect your health, and never allow HIV to take away your hope. And to women of George and the surrounding communities, your health matters to us, your voice matters, and your life, it also matters to us. As George Municipality, together with our partners in the community structures, it remains our commitment to support these awarenesses and the preventions and referrals and community-based interventions that has been put in place. So let us work together to build communities where women live with HIV and TB are not judged but supported. It is not isolated but included. And is not defined by their diagnosis, but recognized for their strength. There is a saying that says, nothing about us without us. So like we said, we need those HIV positive voices in rooms where they speak about opportunities and possibilities.
1: Thank you once again for joining us here in studio today. It was really informative and also learning and getting the right information to know what to do and how things are working in real life, if I can put it like that. But thank you once again for joining us and for this important conversation that we had today. To all our listeners, remember, knowledge saves lives, early intervention saves lives, and support can change lives. Until next time, stay informed, stay healthy, and look after one another.
0: Thank you.
1: Two of you must also have a wonderful day further.
0: Thank you, Jason.
1: You're tuning to Eden FM. This is your voice in paradise. Crossing to my colleague in Oudtshoorn, Paula Moss, over to you.

Thank you very much, my colleague, Dr. J.S. Jason Stanley. Thank you very much, as well as your guest. Thank you for a very informative, well-needed conversation. Thank you very much.

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3: Jy luister na Eden FM, die laaste uur van die afternoon drive en ons moenie nou flow raak nie, ons moenie nou focus verloor nie. 5 September is om die draai. So om jou in die regte mood te sit, knyp sake, geniet hom.

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3: Ja, pastor, baie langarm nood is dit groet tyd. 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
4: 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Dis al. Eden FM is inderdaad jou stem in die paradijs.
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0: 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Ellen, can you explain to us, just in short, what does the terms mean to amputate or your name of practice?
1: Orthotics relates to everything that's a brace or a support of the human body. Mm. So if you put something on your back brace is an orthotic, or die bunnestoele wat mense dra in hulle skoene is orthotics, and the prosthetics is a replacement of a limb part. So if you amputated and you wear artificial leg, that's a prosthesis. Wow. So that's where the orthotics and prosthetics come from.
0: Wow, I think that's clear enough. That is clear enough. Ellen, when clients come to you visit, and obviously they are very nervous and how do you guys approach them?
1: Yeah, so I think first is you need to try and initially start with an honest relationship with the people. So it needs to be an honest discussion. So one, you need to understand what that patient's expectations are, what they hope to achieve by getting an artificial leg, and then see whether it's possible for you to meet that expectation or not. It's nice to have the family there, excuse me, because you know the wife or the husband wants to know what's involved as well. If it's a child, the parents want to know what's involved for them. And sometimes even the children want to know what's happening with their parent. So it needs to be a very open discussion and explain to them the process that they're going to have to go through, because it's a long process and it's not easy.
0: Yes.
1: So it's almost better to under promise and over deliver than to create a big false sense of hope and you can't produce it.
0: Absolutely true. Now Ellen, as I was during this couple of weeks, I was just acquaint myself with all the know-how, and there's a lot of mathematics in the fitting itself. Just take us through how do you fit, how do you think of how does it work, that fitting process and stuff. I was looking at YouTube and it was quite amazed by all the equipment they used.
1: Yeah, so to make artificial leg, obviously everybody's individual, so there's no, I've had patients before that think you open a cupboard and you take small, medium and large and you fit the person and off they go. But every single one's individually made, the part that the person's stump fits into. So that is, yeah, we take actual measurements and we take plaster Paris molds of the person's body. And then depending on what type of prosthesis you're making, you don't always go to measurements. Sometimes you've got to go smaller than measurement, or in certain legs we reduce those circumference measurements by between 5-6% and going down to 0% at the end of the stump. So it's a process. And I think the skill comes in, excuse me, over time, is when you start anticipating how much of a reduction, or when to go to actual measurement, or when to leave it a bit bigger or take it a bit smaller.
0: Mm.
1: And that just comes with time and with talking to colleagues and, yeah.
0: Obviously there is when you meet your first when your patient comes for his first fit, how can I put it, let me put it this way, when your patients come for the fitting, say for instance for the last fitting, he's obviously nervous. And is there any rehabilitation did you go through with your patient?
1: Yes, so normally by the time we fit a prosthesis, we've been busy with that patient for 6 to 8 weeks to 3 months before that, getting the stump down to size with tight elastic bandages or silicone liners, because after the amputation it's massive, it's swollen, you can't make the prosthesis at that stage. So there's a whole few weeks or months of preparation, and then we cast, we make the prosthesis, or what you call a temporary or diagnostic prosthesis. And at that point, the patient still can't walk. So they put the prosthesis on, and then all they do is they get them to stand. You can do basic checks, like is the leg the same length as the other one? Is it too long, too short? Is he standing flat on the ground, or is his toe in the air, or his heel in the air? And we give them basic instructions on taking the first few steps. At that point, physiotherapy comes in quite useful as well to help the process, if they can do some physio sessions as well. And as a normal rule, we say we give the person not too many instructions, because they get overloaded with information. Okay. So you give them maybe 3, maximum 5 basic pointers to start with, and they go home like that. And then you can't see much in, because they can't take a proper step. They're still using crutches or a walker. Mm. And then maybe if they've got a problem, they come back if there's a problem, or a week later. And then after a week, you can see, okay, now they're starting to walk a little bit. Now you can see when they walk, does the leg go into buckbeener, or does it go into bow-legged or whatever?
0: Yeah.
1: And it's like wheel alignment. And you can set the wheel alignment, change the camber, and set the prosthesis up. And it takes a lot of time. And that must be explained to the patient as well. So there's a saying in one of the leading American prosthetists who says, a good prosthesis is made over weeks and months, not hours and days.
0: Yes.
1: And that is it's a long process. And I think it's important that you tell the patients that from the start. And it's not easy. It takes a lot of work. I put a lot of effort into making a prosthesis. Mm. And the patient needs to put in a lot of effort to learn to use it properly, get their strength back. It's not a thing that they get their leg and they can walk. They also have to, from their side, put in a lot of effort and buy into the program to make it work well.
0: Your age range is... what is your age range normally? Is it from little kids?
1: 8 months to 80. We've had kids that only know in their lives walking with a prosthesis. They've never walked without a prosthesis. Mm. And then old patients, I've made legs for patients in their 80s. So,
0: but it is quite an adjustment for a very elder person to have a prosthesis, and I think to adopt is actually from utmost importance, how we adopt, especially when it was a sudden empathy, like your type 2 diabetics and gangrene perhaps, and your patient is normally in shock, isn't aware of what is going. Do you guys normally coach them how to deal with it?
1: Yeah, so the diabetics normally have a warning, because they normally get ulcers under their feet or things like that. So there's normally a warning for the diabetics that this is coming, and they're treating ulcers that don't get better. And then you have access to the patient before amputation even sometimes. The surgeon will send, say, come and talk to somebody like us, see, we can put them in touch with other amputees that have been through the same process. So there's a bit of connectivity there. Like it's not the end of the world. It's not an easy process, but it's not the end of the world. The old people that battle a bit sometimes, I made a prosthesis for a lady that was in her 80s that had a car accident. So she was 100%, she was functioning in her own house, independent, and next thing, her leg amputated in a car accident.
0: Sure.
1: So that does take, and then you've got to set, same thing, the realistic expectations. So those people that in the older population, what do they realistically want to achieve? Now, the chances are they're not going to go and run the comrades. They want to have independence in their home, because when the leg's amputated, their hands are full all the time, either with crutches or a walker. So you can't even carry a cup of tea.
0: Sure.
1: And even with a walker, to go into a toilet with a walker is a big thing. You've got to go and then turn around, get up, get down. So if we can, the goal is then independence in your own home. And those are the things, the realistic expectations,
0: You mentioned just a very important thing now, turn around and just to get your way, navigate your way to through one of the rooms. I think accessibility comes to mind when somebody's legs are amputated and you didn't have prosthesis at that moment. Now his first mobility is wheelchair. And sometimes, you know, the house is not fitted for wheelchair. You just need to make adjustments accordingly. And one of the very important part of the wheelchairs are bringing in, especially in the house, the family is must play a very, very vital role in that regard. Guide them and take the chair or the table aside, make him feel at home. Because now your family member is feel very insecure also, because for me, I was I have a internal prosthetic knee, so for me was it actually now I must. Mind by step and my balance as well, because sometimes I can't get my balance, and you talk about the wheel alignment. but with a double amputee, when somebody's with a double amputee amputated both legs, it is what is the short way to just make their mind clear?
1: I think that the double amputee is the below knee amputee. If you amputated below the knees, that's much easier. But if you amputated above the knee, then it's much harder. So there's a horrible joke. They say it's like the rusters. The more joints you can have, the better.
0: Yes,
1: but it's the
0: exactly.
1: Same with the amputation. You need to keep your own knee joints and things like that. So, people that get in a wheelchair, it becomes a problem because for two reasons. One is the people that surround them, their family members, are put under a lot of burden. And then the amputee themselves, the patient, is feels awkward by being a burden.
0: Mm.
1: So they don't ask for help.
0: Mm-hmm.
1: So you get this downward spiral. Then the person does is they're going out to the shops. So they say, should we take you with? He says, no, don't worry, just leave me, I'm all right. Because he doesn't want to be a burden of having to be lifted in and out the car. So they leave him, and now he's isolated more and more. So it becomes a downward spiral. So if you can get, even if it's better to walk with crutches even, and so you don't have to have help getting into the car, then you get little bits of your independence back in stages.
0: Mm-hmm.
1: But the double amputees are in the older population, are they battle. It's not easy. It takes a lot of physical effort and willpower.
0: All right, after you fit everything and your patient is off, you go, and after a couple of months, you come back with a pressure sore.
1: Mm.
0: How do you guys deal with that?
1: Okay, so the one is...
0: Is it the wrong sock, or is it the... sometimes, because it is very expensive, that socks, maybe it's a gel sock or whatever, I don't know.
1: Mm. Yeah, so I think that becomes with the patient information, so... The first prosthesis we make, like we said, we start off by bandaging the patient's stump to get it small as we can. Then we make the prosthesis and the patient starts walking. Now the pressure in that prosthesis is much more than the elastic bandage, that he was wearing before.
0: Mm-hmm.
1: So it's a 99% chance that stump is going to get smaller still. And you've got to tell the patient that this is going to happen. So should he start feeling some discomfort, he can come back. And you can do adjustments. But if the patient sometimes don't understand properly or you haven't communicated properly, it should never happen that he comes back only when there's an ulcer.
0: Mm.
1: Then it's maybe revision surgery, maybe they cut the amputation level higher.
0: Mm.
1: So as soon as there's problems or discomfort that are out of the normal, they must come back. And we geared to do that. It's like I said, it's 99% chance your problems in the early stages are caused by your stump getting smaller, then you fall deeper into that socket. And either the bone pushes at the bottom or the socket pushes up on your kneecap if it's a baloney prosthesis. And there are ways things to do. So we get those woolen socks, and you put one or two socks over to take up that loss in volume. We can glue pads in the socket. So there's the things we do, and we try and stretch the life of that socket for as long as we can, because we have two responsibilities. We have a responsibility to the patient, and we have a responsibility to the person paying the account, to the funder. So you can't just say, doesn't fit anymore, I have to get a new one.
0: Yeah.
1: You can say, well, what have you done to accommodate it in the meantime? And there are things you can do. So it's all about open communication, I think, with the patient, that understands your body is a continually changing thing, and you mustn't just ignore the symptoms. If you ignore the symptoms, you're going to be in much deeper trouble later.
0: Ja, so praat Ellen Oates. Ek bietjie Afrikaans praat hier.
1: Kom maar oorskakel ook. 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
0: Ons praat bietjie oor amputasies en Ellen het ook so 'n mooi woord genoem. 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
1: prothese.
0: Yes. So hulle het hulle is die manne in Mitchellstraat waar dit gedoen word in jou eie gemak. 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

0: 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Maandag aande tussen 9 en 10 op Eden FM. 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Wat jou te doen staan en waar jy kan aanklop vir hulp. Skakel in vir Legally You met advokaat Madeline Skippers Olifant. Maandag aande om 9 op Eden FM, jou stem in die paradijs.
1: Good evening, listeners, and welcome to Legally You, where we create awareness, break the silence, and remind every person that your voice matters, your safety matters, and your mental well-being matters. Tonight, we are shining a light on an issue that often remains hidden behind smiles, silence, and I'm okay. The mental health and mental wellness of teenagers and adolescents who have experienced gender-based violence or femicide, or who were exposed to gender-based violence and femicide during childhood. For a young person witnessing violence, experiencing abuse, or living in an environment where GBVF occurs can leave emotional scars that are not always visible. It can affect how they see themselves, how they trust others, how they cope with anger, fear, and sadness, and how they navigate relationships. Sometimes trauma speaks through changes in behavior, withdrawal, aggression, anxiety, poor school performance, substance use, self-isolation, or simply becoming unusually quiet. But tonight, Legally You wants young people to know what happened to you is not your identity, and it is not your fault. Healing is possible, and asking for help is not a sign of weakness. Listeners, I'm Angelique Vazasi. I will be your host for tonight on Legally You. 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To parents, caregivers, teachers, friends, and communities, listen without judging. Believe without blaming, and create safe spaces where young people can speak. One caring adult can make a powerful difference in a young person's journey towards healing. So stay with us as we explore mental health, trauma, resilience, support, and healing for young survivors and those exposed to GBVF. This is Legally You, breaking the silence, empowering our communities, and building a safer future for our children and you. Remember, you are not alone. Your story matters, your healing matters, and there is help. Listeners, welcome to tonight's program. We will have a short music break, and we will get back into it.

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Welcome back to Legally You. And you are tuned into Eden FM, your voice in paradise. Listeners, we are dealing with teens and adolescents and how, you know, we're talking about their mental health and their mental wellness. So we've explored a couple of topics on this topic, and if you've just joined us, we've had a look at how teenagers and adolescents, how they experience or how their mental health and wellness is affected by GBVF in today's society, and how do we as parents identify signs or symptoms that our teens or adolescents is struggling with mental health issues. And we've also pointed the finger at ourselves, and we've had a look at how we as parents, how my behavior as a parent can cause harm to my teen or my adolescent's mental health and well-being. As a parent, you can make a big difference to your teenager or adolescent's mental wellness, especially when a young person has experienced or witnessed gender-based violence and or femicide. And the goal is not to fix them, but to help them feel safe, heard, protected, and hopeful. So firstly, one of the first steps should be to create a safe space to talk. Let your child know they can speak to you without immediately being punished, blamed, or judged. Try saying the following: "You can talk to me about anything. I may not always have the answer, but I will listen, and we will face it together." Listen more and lecture less. Sometimes teenagers don't need advice immediately. They need someone to hear them. So ask open-ended questions such as, "How have you really been feeling lately? Is there anything worrying you? And what can I do to support you?" So also avoid asking them closed-ended questions. Open-ended questions will allow them to really say what they have on their mind and share their feelings. But if you are going to ask closed-ended questions, you will basically get a yes or a no, and that's not what we want. Avoid saying things like, "Other children have it worse. You must just be strong." Help them feel safe. For a young person exposed to GBV, emotional and physical safety are extremely important. Take their concerns seriously and don't force them to talk about traumatic experiences before they are ready. So also encourage healthy routines, support regular sleep, nutritious meals, physical activity, time outdoors, relaxation and hobbies.

these school attendance and routines. Healthy routines can provide stability when life feels overwhelming. Spend quality time together. It doesn't always have to be a serious conversation. You don't always need to have money. Cook together. Take a walk, watch a movie, play a game, or just simply sit together. Connection is often more powerful than a lecture. Help them develop healthy digital habits. Talk about social media, cyberbullying, online relationships, and harmful content. Set reasonable boundaries around screen time while still respecting their growing independence. And build their confidence and their resilience. Notice their strengths, not only their problems or their flaws. And say things like, "I'm so proud of you. I'm so proud of how you handled that. You are capable. What happened to you does not define who you are." Help them to develop interests, skills, and goals that give them a sense of purpose. Don't be afraid to seek professional help. If emotional or behavioral difficulties continue or interfere with their daily life, consider speaking to a psychologist, a counselor, a social worker, a doctor, or other qualified mental health professional. Seeking help is not a failure as a parent. Seeking help does not mean that you are failing as a parent. Very important. It is an act of protection and love. And take warning signs seriously. If your child talks about suicide, self-harm, wanting to die, or feeling that life isn't worth living, do not leave them alone. Seek urgent professional assistance. You don't have to be a perfect parent. Your teenager or adolescent needs a parent that is present. Someone who listens, believes them, creates safety, and reminds them that they are loved. For young people affected by gender-based violence and or femicide, healing can take time. Patience, consistency, safety, and supportive relationships can help them regain their confidence and their hope for the future. So indien ek vind dat ek dalk nie bevoeg is om my tiener of my adolescent te help nie, waarheen kan ek my wend? 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